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7: 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Looks like it's going to be another fantastic day with plenty out walking and making the most of the good weather here at the lovely town here this morning. As I said, plenty out around the Strand there for their daily walk, and as I said, looks like it's going to be an absolute fantastic day. We're going to get the ball rolling with some great music between now and 10 o'clock, and plenty of chat as well along the way.

Yeah, great track there from Sammy Davis Jr. with Mr. Bojangles opening up Wednesday morning's edition of the Breakfast Show here on CRY 104 FM. Some great shows lined up once again today, of course, and some fantastic shows, it has to be said, here on your local radio station throughout the week. Listening to a couple of shows over the course of the last couple of days, Kevin Cooney plays absolutely fantastic music, and Anne Murray as well there has two lovely shows. They're just a couple of the shows that I did catch up on over the course of the last couple of days, of course. And Seamus Murphy will be along as well at 10:30 today. Big fan of Seamus's show. He always has a fantastic collection of music, so I'll have to look forward to here on your local radio station. Also, of course, I have to admit, it was the first time there last week that I ever went to the Mahon Point Cinema, and lovely, lovely venue there, of course, and went to see Michael, the film, the Michael Jackson movie. Can't say I wouldn't have been a big fan of Michael Jackson, really, in terms of his music and stuff, but the daughter wanted to go and see it, so look, I had to go, and I have to say I really enjoyed it. It was a really, really good film there, Michael, of course, and I'm sure that has it's gathered huge attraction all over the world, because I only went last week and it had been out for a good number of weeks, and I suppose it was a 5 o'clock sitting that I went to, which wouldn't have been the most popular one. There was still a massive crowd there, so obviously I'd say it's been a real, real popular film over the course of the last couple of weeks. And there is one from Michael Jackson with Thriller.

Yeah, a bit of Michael Jackson there with Thriller just taking us up to just gone past 9:15 here on this beautiful Wednesday morning. And we're going to keep the music going. We're going back to the 90s now, late 90s, around 1998, I think. I'm going to check that out. But here's one from Cher with Believe.

0: Yeah, great track there from Duran Duran with Ordinary World, taking us up to 25 past nine here on CRY 104 FM. It's Barry Drake with you till 10 o'clock. Just going back to the weekend, of course, big sporting occasions over the course of the weekend with the World Cup, and obviously, of course, the disappointment once again of the Cork Hurlers in the semi-final of the All-Ireland Senior Hurling Championship, going down in the end, heavy enough defeat in the end by Galway. Second half collapse once more, a bit of deja vu from last year. And also the following day, of course, Limerick coming from behind, looked in trouble for a lot of the journey against Clare, but pulled out all the stops in the closing stages, as they've done on so many occasions in the past. So the scene is set for the All-Ireland final on Sunday week. Don't think there'll be too many people looking for the Monday off now. Of course, it'll be Galway versus Limerick in that final. Also, of course, last weekend it was a big occasion for the All-CYMS, because young Cathal Horgan and Rowan Kelly made the trip to Wales to represent Ireland in the Celtic Challenge, and really put on some fantastic performances. Leading the way for Team Ireland, of course, was Cathal Horgan, winning 10 frames winning 10 frames from just 12 frames, 4 wins from 4 matches. An outstanding performance, top scorer in the tournament once again, following that achievement from 2 years ago. And Rowan Kelly, in his first international outing, secured 6 points for his country. And well done to Rowan as well on some great performances. But it really was a successful weekend for the lads. Congratulations. First of many trips abroad for the Republic of Ireland. No doubt about that. Well, first trip, of course, for Rowan. And Cathal, of course, has represented Ireland now on a couple of occasions after a good showing. And a short while ago, of course, at the European Snooker Championship. So, as I said, very much looking forward to following the great progress of these two young lads, hopefully in the coming years, representing both All-CYMS and of course the Republic of Ireland. And congratulations there to coach, of course, Brendan Cooney, the president of the All-CYMS, for all his hard work, and certainly rewarded there once again last weekend, of course. And both lads, of course, have got great support from their families, of course, and well done. As I said, we'll be speaking a lot more about them going forward. And of course, they have the home internationals in Leeds to look forward to in early August, before the real season kickstarts again in September. So these lads have been on the go now throughout the year, of course, and rewarded, of course, with the trip away at the weekend, due to their success in the national ranking events over the course of the last couple of months. One more track now before we take the ads, and we'll be back with plenty more in a short while.
1: If it hadn't been for God and I, Joe, I'd been married a long time ago. Where did you come from? Where did

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7: The River Blackwater, or to give it its original name, Our Moon in Asia, rises in the mountains of Slieve Lucra on the Cork-Kerry border, and it enters the sea at Yall. Our trip leaves from the pontoon near the Keys Bar and sails past Ryan Crew, where the Knights Templar had their preceptory under Raymond Le Gros in the 12th century. We also see the ruins of Temple Michael and Malana Abbey and the magnificent Ballinatrae House, which is Yall's answer to Downton Abbey. To book this trip on May Vogue, please call Tony on 087-988-9076.
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Yeah, great track there from Natalie Imbruglia with Thorn. And of course, looking forward to the World Cup over the course of the next week or two, coming down to the business end of the competition. Now all eyes on France tonight. They take on Morocco, that game at 9 o'clock. Then tomorrow night it's Spain and Belgium at 8 o'clock. On Saturday night we have Norway and England at 10 o'clock. And Sunday into Monday at 2 a.m, Argentina versus Switzerland. So I'll look forward to over the course of the next couple of days, with some big, big games down for decision.

Yeah, big hit there, of course, from Fleetwood Mac, one of my all-time favourites there, with Dreams. So as I said, a lot to look forward to here on your local radio station over the course of the next couple of hours. In terms of more immediate matters, of course, we will be going live to Mass at 10 o'clock, of course, that from the Yall Parish, of course. And following that, we'll have the one and only Seamus Murphy along with his lovely show there at half 10. That'll take you up to 12 o'clock with the lunchtime show. Jim Murray will be along with his popular Wednesday afternoon show. Then we're into the afternoon show with the one and only Angela Kearns, obviously a great variety of music on that. We have Drive Time with Declan Matthews, always great interviews on that show. Sounds of the Cinema, another popular show with John O'Regan. We're moving on to at 7 o'clock then, It's a Wonderful World with Niall Sleven. It's Only Music with Kieran Curley. This man, of course, has been on the road now, the CRY road, for a good number of years. And rounding off tonight, Mr. Chris Regan will be along with plenty of night moves. So that's your Wednesday here on CRY 104 FM. As I said, of course, a lot to look forward to in the world of World Cup over the course of the next couple of days. Busy time, of course, on the road running scene as well. Lots of local athletes participating in the various events over the course of the last week or so. Lovely evening up there in Park Beg in Whitegate last Thursday night. Beautiful weather there. It really is a lovely place there, Whitegate, when the weather is good. And then of course down on Friday night, there was a lovely 4 miler down there in Ballinamila, part of the West Waterford Summer Series, of course. And that series will come to an end already. The sixth event will take place Friday week down there in Dungarvan, of course, for their closing event in the 10K. Plenty of other races to look forward to over the course of the next couple of weeks. Only a couple of weeks to go to the Yall Bay Half Marathon and 10K, of course, in early August here in Yall. Big entry already, I believe. Moving on elsewhere in the terms of local sport, you know, still going back to the athletic scene for a brief moment, you have the park run, of course, every Saturday morning at the Pubble Skull in the Tronoda venue, of course. A free event there at 9:30 every Saturday morning. Just rock up there, come along, whether you're walking, jogging, running, racing, whatever you're into, you'll be you'll get a warm welcome there every Saturday morning. Elsewhere, just trying to think, anything else ongoing in terms of horse racing? A lot to look forward to. Next week you have the Killarney Festival taking place. Always a big hit down there in the County Kerry venue. In Saturday and Sunday week, big weekend at the Curra, the Irish Oaks, of course, the feature that weekend. A lot going on in the world of greyhound racing. On Saturday night, you have the final of the 7,500 euros to the winner, Shelley Fennelly Memorial Open Bitch Day, kindly sponsored by JJ Fennelly. It's been a wonderful competition over the course of the last couple of weeks. In terms of predicting a winner, I'm going to go with trap number one, Droopy's Crea, who's trained in Blarney by John Linehan, of course. A man that's no stranger to big race success. So that's the big race in Cork on Saturday night. Speaking to a lot of local people actually that have had a lovely night out at the Curraheen Park venue, lovely food and alcohol or whatever you're into over the course of the last couple of weeks. Yeah, so a lot to look forward to, and we'll be looking forward to the Irish Greyhound Derby as well at Shelburne Park later this year. So plenty going on. We're going to finish up with a couple of tracks because I'm almost out of time, and there we're going to have one from Enrique Iglesias, Westlife and Gabrielle, all taking you up to Mass at 10. So until next week, it's bye for now.

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0: In the name of the Father, and the Son, and of the Holy Spirit. Amen. The grace of our Lord Jesus Christ, the love of God, and the communion of the Holy Spirit be with you all. So, good morning. You're all very welcome to our Mass here today. The first reading this morning, we hear that constant call that's throughout the Old Testament of God calling his people back to him. We see through their entire history, they've times been faithful, times of falling away, of going away from God, and of God calling him back, them back to him again. We have that pattern in our own lives as well. Sometimes we turn towards God, other times we drift away. But the most important thing is never to grow tired of always starting again and always turning back to God. We turn back to God today and we ask the Lord to give us hearts renewed this day. We turn out to God with confidence. We ask that God would give us pardon and peace, and that God would convince us of that call to newness in our life. You were sent to heal the contrite of heart. Lord, have mercy. You came to call sinners. Christ, have mercy. You are seated at the right hand of the Father to intercede for us. Lord, have mercy. May Almighty God have mercy on us, forgive us our sins, and bring us to everlasting life. Amen. Let us pray. O God, from the abasement of your Son have raised up a fallen world, fill your faithful with holy joy, for those you have rescued from slavery to sin, you bestow eternal gladness, through our Lord Jesus Christ, your Son, who lives and reigns with you in the unity of the Holy Spirit, one God, forever and ever.
1: A reading from the prophet Hosea. Israel was a luxuriant vine, yielding plenty of fruit. The more his fruit increased, the more altars he built. The richer his land became, the richer he made the sacred stones. Their heart is a divided heart. Very well, they must pay for it. The Lord is going to break their altars down and destroy their sacred stones. Then they will say, "We have no king because we have not feared the Lord. But what can a king do for us?" Samaria has had her day. Her king is like a straw drifting on the water. The idolatrous high places shall be destroyed. That sin of Israel. Thorn and thistle will grow on their altars. Then they will say to the mountains, "Cover us," and to the hills, "Fall on us." Sow integrity for yourselves. Reap a harvest of kindness. Break up your fallow ground. It is time to go seeking the Lord until he comes to rain salvation on you. The word of the Lord.
2: Thanks.
1: Responsorial Psalm and the

God. His judgments prevail in all the earth. Constantly seek the face of the Lord. Gospel acclamation.

The Lord be with you. A reading from the Holy Gospel according to Matthew. Glory to you, O Lord. Jesus summoned the 12 disciples and gave them authority over unclean spirits, with power to cast them out and to cure all kinds of diseases and sickness. These are the names of the 12 apostles. First, Simon, who was called Peter, and his brother Andrew, James, the son of Zebedee, and his brother John, Philip and Bartholomew, Thomas and Matthew the tax collector, James the son of Alphaeus and Thaddeus, Simon the Zealot and Judas Iscariot, the one who was to betray him. These 12 Jesus sent out, instructing them as follows. Do not turn your steps to pagan territory. Do not enter any Samaritan town. Go rather to the lost sheep of the house of Israel. And as you go, proclaim that the kingdom of God is close at hand. The Gospel of the Lord. Praise to you, Lord Jesus Christ. We turn now in confidence, we turn back to our God, asking him to renew us and to restore our fortunes. We pray for modern day apostles who minister in the church, that like the 12, they may be given authority over all that's unclean and the power of healing for every spiritual disease. Lord, hear us. We pray that our leaders may break up for us a new field, sowing justice and a culture of life, so that we may reap God's blessing and the fruit of peace. Lord, hear us. That the kingdom of heaven may be at hand for our dear ones who have wandered far from the faith, that through love and prayer and outreach of the faithful, they may hear the call of the Lord to return. Lord, hear us. For those who are going through a time of suffering and pain in body or soul, those in grief and illness, the imprisoned, the abused, the addicted, and all who need our prayer, and those who need freedom, Lord, hear us. For our faithful departed, that their purification may be shortened, as mercy God rains down upon them. Lord, hear us. And we make these and all our prayers to Christ our Lord.

Blessed are you, Lord God of all creation, for through your goodness we have received the bread we offer you, fruit of the earth and work of human hands. Become for us the bread of life.

0: Blessed are you, Lord God of all creation, for through your goodness we have received the wine we offer you, for the divine work of human hands will become our spiritual drink. Pray, brothers and sisters, that my sacrifice and yours may be acceptable to God, the Almighty Father. May this oblation dedicated to name purify us, O Lord, and day by day bring our conduct closer to the life of heaven, through Christ our Lord.
1: Amen.
0: The Lord be with you. Lift up your hearts. Let us give thanks to the Lord our God. It is truly right and just our duty and our salvation, always and everywhere, to give you thanks, Father most holy, through your beloved Son, Jesus Christ, your word, to whom you made all things, and you sent as our Saviour and Redeemer, incarnate by the Holy Spirit and born of the Virgin, fulfilling your will and gaining for you, holy people, stretched out his hands as he endured the Passion, so as to break the bonds of death and manifest the resurrection. And so with the angels and all the saints, we declare your glory as at one voice we acclaim. Holy.

Holy, holy Lord, God of hosts, heaven and earth are full of your glory. Hosanna in the highest. Blessed is he who comes in the name of the Lord. Hosanna in the highest. You are indeed holy, O Lord, the fount of all holiness. Make holy, therefore, these gifts, we pray, by sending down your Spirit upon them like the dewfall, so that they may become for us the body and blood of our Lord Jesus Christ. At the time he was betrayed and entered willingly into his passion, he took bread, giving thanks, broke it, and gave it to his disciples, saying, Take this, all of you, and eat of it, for this is my body, which will be given up for you. In a similar way, when supper was ended, he took the chalice. Once more giving thanks, he gave it to his disciples, saying, Take this, all of you, and drink from it, for this is the chalice of my blood, the blood of the new and eternal covenant, to be poured out for you and for many for the forgiveness of sins. Do this in memory of me. The mystery of faith. Save us, Savior of the world, for by your cross and resurrection you set us free. Therefore, as we celebrate the memorial of his death and resurrection, we offer you, Lord, the bread of life, the chalice of salvation, giving thanks that you felt us worthy to be in your presence and minister to you. Humbly we pray that partaking of the body and blood of Christ, we may be gathered into one by the Holy Spirit. Remember, Lord, your church spread throughout the world and bring her to the fullness of charity, together with Leo, our Pope, and William, our Bishop, and all the clergy. Remember also our brothers and sisters who have fallen asleep in the hope of the resurrection, and all who have died in your mercy. Welcome them to the light of your face. Have mercy on us all, we pray, that with the Blessed Virgin Mary, Mother of God, and Blessed Joseph, our spouse, the blessed apostles, and all the saints who have pleased you throughout the ages, we may merit to be co-heirs to eternal life, may praise and glorify you through your Son, Jesus Christ.

and Saviour's command, informed by divine teaching, we dare to say, Our Father, who art in heaven, hallowed be thy name. Thy kingdom come, thy will be done on earth as it is in heaven. Give us this day our daily bread, and forgive us our trespasses, as we forgive those who trespass against us. Lead us not into temptation, but deliver us from evil. Deliver us, Lord, we pray, from every evil. Graciously grant peace in our days, that by the help of your mercy we may be always free from sin, and safe from all distress, we await the blessed hope in the coming of our Saviour, Jesus Christ. Lord Jesus Christ, who said to your apostles, Peace I leave you, my peace I give you, look not on our sins, but on the faith of your Church, and graciously grant our peace and unity in accordance with your will, who live and reign forever and ever. Amen. The peace of the Lord be with you always. Lamb of God, take away the sins of the world, have mercy on us. Lamb of God, you take away the sins of the world, have mercy on us. Lamb of God, you take away the sins of the world, grant us peace.

Behold the Lamb of God, behold him who takes away the sins of the world. Blessed are those who are called to the supper of the Lamb. Lord, I am not worthy that you should enter under my roof, and say the word, and my soul shall be healed.

O sacramento most holy, o sacrament divine, of praise and all things given, every moment I am. Come to me, all who labor and are burdened, and I will give you rest, says the Lord. O sacrament most holy, o sacrament divine, of praise and all things given, every moment. Let us pray. So please stand. Grant, we pray, O Lord, that having been replenished with such great gifts, we may gain the prize of salvation and never cease to praise you through Christ our Lord. Amen. The Lord be with you. May Almighty God bless you, the Father, the Son, and of the Holy Spirit. Amen. Go forth, the Mass is ended. Saint Michael, the Archangel, defend us in the hour of conflict, be our safeguard against the weakness and snares of the devil. May God restrain him, we humbly pray, to thou, Prince of the Heavenly Host, by the power of God, draw Satan down to hell, and with him all the evil spirits who wander through the world, seeking the ruin of souls. Amen.

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There you go. Not the liveliest of, well, the liveliest start, but not the start that I would normally be playing on the programme. Anyway, that was a very, very old song there from Madness, and it was called Johnny the Horse, and it went way back, all the best, the late 90s at least, anyway. And I think it was, I don't know, it's just a strange kind of a song, to say the least. I had to listen to it before I played it, and I thought it might be okay, but I didn't think the quality was that good either. It probably came from an old recording or something. But anyway, apologies for that. But it's a nice song, a nice lively song, and hopefully we'll get away with that one just for today anyway. But welcome to the programme. Seamus Murphy here with you from now until 12 o'clock. Hopefully you stay tuned on our Wednesday morning programme. And again, another beautiful Wednesday morning out there. Another beautiful morning even at the moment. Very, very warm. And even at this early hour of the morning, the sun is fairly warm. So it looks like it's going to get a bit warmer over the course of the day. So if you're out, make sure that you have, if you're fair skinned or have any problem with the sun, make sure that you have plenty of protection on you and sunscreen or whatever you use to make sure that you don't get burned, because it is very, very warm out there now. And there is warnings, of course, that it's going to get a little bit hotter, but we don't want it too hot. As it is now, it's grand, and if it stays like that, we'll all be happy. Anyway, hopefully you'll stay tuned on the programme. Nice little mix of music once again this week, and somewhere along the way, as I always say, you'll find something that you might enjoy, like this one coming up, which is a lovely song. It's only going back to about 2021, this one. It features one of the XPGs, Barry Gibb, and accompanied by the brilliant Alison Krauss, and Too Much Heaven.

Great sound there. Amazing when two top-class singers get together. That's what you get there. That Too Much Heaven there. Great, great song. Barry Gibb and the brilliant Alison Krauss. Right. If you're interested donating blood, well, there's a blood donation clinic at the Garibo Hotel today. I know it's a little bit far out of town, but I'd say the notice is probably aimed at people closer to the area and around Castlemart or Killy maybe. But that's going ahead today at the Garibo Hotel. It's on from 10 to 4, 3:50 until 8 p.m. And if you're interested, you can ring. There's a free phone number there. I think it's 1-800-731-137. 1-800-731-137. And you can ring that number between 9 o'clock this morning and 5 p.m. to make an appointment. Or you can book online as well. So you can book online at giveblood.ie. So if you're interested in giving blood, if you're from the Leal area, you'll have to travel to Garibo Hotel. For those of you all around that area, well, it's only a hop and a skip away from you. And 3:50 to 8 p.m. Right, let's move on. Dan Seals, great, great singer, passed away a number of years ago, 2009. And Dan Seals, if you ever heard of a group called Seals and Croft, they were very, very popular quite a number of years ago. And that was Jim Seals was the person of that. And Dan Seals, the brother of Jim Seals of Seals and Croft, himself a fine performer as well. And as I say, passed away in 2009. In 1984, he produced a brilliant album called San Antone. And this is a song from that album. It's called One Friend.

Great track there. That's the brilliant Charlene Spiteri there with Texas. And I've Been Missing You. And Charlene Spiteri, one of the great female rockers over the last 20 years, and still performing great stuff there. And that's a brilliant track there from way back. That's I think was the DLP, Rick's Road, I think was the name of the LP, if I'm not mistaken, the album that came from way back, about 30 years ago, 1993 or 94. But a great, great track, and one of my favourite female singers, and there's some great, great stuff. Now, there's a couple of events coming up pretty close, so we're going to give you notice of those on today's programme. Next Sunday, that's the 12th of July, you have the walk, Mary's Walk, for Marymount is what it's called, and it's in memory of Mary Scully on the first anniversary of her passing, and it's supporting Marymount Hospice, and you couldn't find a more worthy cause to support in any kind of a fundraiser, and all the funds raised from the walk and the raffle will go to Marymount Hospital. The raffle will be on the 12th as well, at the Old Thatch in the Beer Garden in Killa. There's a signed Six Nations Ireland rugby jersey, and there's a limited edition Kingfisher Killer GA jersey as well. So there are two fine prizes there. If you want to require sponsorship cards for that, you can contact Eddie Scully. And Eddie's number is 086-1072-8804. That's 086-1072-804. And bear in mind, all the proceeds are from the walk and from the raffle as well, we'll go to Marymount University Hospital and Hospice in Cork, who do some great, great work. And I suppose there's hardly a family in Newall that hasn't been touched by Marymount in recent years. Such a great job they do up there. Anyway, that's next Sunday. It'll be kicking off. I just checked the time again. I'm trying to see what time. 3 p.m. The walk will be kicking off at 3 p.m. Right, let's move on. This is a great, great piece of music. I came across it. It's way back. This is back in 1975 from the brilliant Albert Hammond, 99 miles from L.A.

Albert Hammond there, drifting into the background there. 99 miles from LA, a great, great song there. Irish Water Safety have been issuing warnings over the last number of months, and particularly during the warm period in relation to swimming. And basically what they're saying is only swim at a time when lifeguards are on duty. Swim in areas known to be safe to you, and swim with someone at all times. And the lifeguard season, she said it's the lifeguard season, so lifeguards will be on duty every day across certain beaches. You'll see them out on our own front stand in Claycastle as well, and it's important just to be very, very careful. This is a dangerous time of the year for swimming. With the weather so warm, there'll be so many people in the water, so let's be careful, and let's just keep an eye out for any friends that you might have with you, particularly younger kids who will be hopefully enjoying themselves in the water. So we've got to be just a little bit extra vigilant this time of the year when the weather is so warm and so many people about. Right, let's move on. Janie Fricke, a great, great performer from, she was performing well a few years back. She's still performing now. She's 78 years of age. She's a singer, producer of music, and she's also a clothes designer, a well-known clothes designer in the US. She's from Indiana in the United States, and as I say, still performing at 78 and still turning out some great, great music. And here she is with one of her songs, You Changed My Life in a Moment.

Kenny Fricker there going into the distance there. A lovely song there. You changed my life in a moment. Right, we're heading up to pretty close to the break now, and we'll head into that with a piece of music from what I thought was a female singer called Lua De Vida. But it isn't. Lua De Vida, in fact, is a music project which was created by a Berlin-based composer, Ivan De Kasek, I think is the name. Never heard of it before. And it's amazing what they're doing now. Modern technology now with AI and everything like that. But let's have a listen to it anyway. Held in Someone's View with Lua De Vida.

0: There you go. Lua de Vida, the title of that there. A music project, and that's the way things are heading, I'm afraid. One of these days, you won't have any recording artists at all. It'll be all done electronically. But anyway, nonetheless, a nice little piece of music as well. And it was Held in Someone's View, the title of that. Right, we'll be back again very soon.
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Based in Berkeley in California, and turned out some good music as well. And that was just one of those pieces of music, suddenly last summer from 1983. Now, before we continue, next Saturday, the 11th of July, Fail at Eglon will be held at St. Declan's GA Grounds in Ardmore. It'll be on from 2 to 9pm. There'll be lots of live music from the Kilkennys, and there'll be special guests out there as well, Out the Gap, Simon Says, and Opposite Cheeks. And there's a great day of live music lined up as well, with full bar, food stalls, family fun, kids zone, and a whole lot more as well. I'm sure the people of Ardmore will need no reminding of that. They're probably well used to that. The tickets are available from ardmoreGA.ie, so that you can just pencil that into your diary if you haven't done it already. Saturday the 11th, which is this coming Saturday, 2 to 9pm at St. Declan's GA Grounds in Ardmore. Right, here's a lovely track. This is from Don McLean from way, way back, and it's a beautiful track called If We Try.

Great song there. The Road Goes On Forever there from the Highwaymen. Not one of the songs you would normally associate with them. They've had a great run, I think, for about 8 years. They stayed on the road, and they were probably one of the oldest groups ever to get together for the first time. But my God, they left some impact on country music, and indeed on music worldwide as well. Four of the all-time greats of music there, the Highwaymen, and a great, great song there. And the Road Goes On Forever. Now, a similar type song now, but this was from a film that was released in 1969. It was called True Grit. Anybody of my generation will probably have seen that, and maybe somebody a little bit younger as well. And it was a film that starred John Wayne, Glenn Campbell, and a few others as well. And it had a great, great story to it. And it was John Wayne's. Had got an Oscar nomination for that, and actually won the Oscar, and I think he won a Golden Globe again the same year, and it was his only ultimate recognition from both those organisations, both the Oscar and Golden Globe. So it was well deserved, because it was a great, great film, and Glenn Campbell had a great part to play in it as well. But the song is the theme song from that particular film was also nominated for an Oscar that year. Not sure, I don't think it won it, but the song itself is absolutely beautiful. So let's have a listen to it with Glenn Campbell.

There you go. Great, great sound there. The other side of the sun there, from the brilliant Janicey, and one of the great, great singers for, many, many years now. Now, before we, let me see. Yeah, I think I don't want to notice at all. Oh, yes, this is the one I was looking for. Just to remind you that Father John Keane is organising a youth trip to Medjugorje from the 13th to the 20th of August. It's flying out by via Aer Lingus, with Aer Lingus via Dublin to Split. Is that in Yugoslavia, if I'm not mistaken? Medjugorje. I'm not, no, my geography wouldn't be the best, so I stand corrected on that one. But it's €150 all in, the fabrication and meals as well, which sounds to be quite a reasonable offer. It's open to young people 16 years plus, and you can contact Anne Murray at 087-280-7618. That's Anne Murray, 087-280-7618. So there you are, and that's heading out there from the 13th to the 20th of August. Right, bring us up to the break. This is ABBA and Our Last Summer.

0: There you are. Still popular, ABBA music there, still as popular as ever after 52 years, and their music still being played on radio stations and on other outlets as well throughout the world. Great that some music never dies, and in ABBA's case, that certainly is the case. Right, let's move on. We'll take our break, last break, and we'll be back in about 3 minutes.
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Great stuff there. Always good for a happy tune there. That's Shawadi Wadi going way, way back with a brilliant song called I Wonder Why. And we'll dedicate that to Richard White and all the gang there at Prospect Farm. Always great listeners and great supporters of the station as well. Now, I came across a group during the week called Cashman and West. And I had no idea who they were. I just came across them when I going through some music for the programme. And I had to look up and discovered that they started out called Cashman, Pistelli and West in 1967. Somewhere along the way, they were reduced to two, Cashman and West. And by all accounts, they had quite a considerable success in the 1970s. I think they were an American group, if I'm not mistaken. But I came across a nice little song for them, from them. And we'll have a listen to it. It's called Sunday Will Never Be the Same.

There you go, Cashman and West, and a lovely little song there. Sunday will never be the same. Now, there's a little notice coming up here, which is coming quite close. It's on Friday, the 10th of July, at the York Library, and it's sponsored by Cork County Council's Healthcare Hoolies, and they present Down Memory Lane. There are names here, Morris Healy, Linda Kenny, Art Supple, well known to us, and Paddy O'Callaghan, and it's an hour of guaranteed sing-along and fun. So it's 2 p.m. on Friday, the 10th of July, at the Library. So that should be interesting there, and hopefully there'll be a few turning out for that, and you'll hear a little bit more about that, I'm sure, a little bit later on as well in the week. Now, came across a great singer again, a lovely track again during the week, from a young lady called Heather Miles. Now, Heather Miles is an American. She's described as having what they call a honky-tonk Bakersfield sound. She started her career in 1992. She's still operating and turning out some great music, and this is a little song I came across from her during the week, and it's called "Who Did You Call Darling?"

Lovely, lovely song there. Daniel O'Donnell there, and The Way Dreams Are. And prior to that, you heard that lovely track there from Heather Miles, Who Did You Call Darling? Right, we're heading into the last 10 minutes of the programme, so we're going to move on. This is, well, it's a track that was recorded originally in 1954 by Nat King Cole. It was actually written by Charlie Chaplin and went on to become one of the best, the most famous songs of all time. And been recorded by quite a few other people as well. Anyway, this is Jeff Lynne's version of Smile.

0: Lovely song there. That's Jeff Lynne there, of course, of ELO fame, and that brilliant song Smile, which is going way, way back to the early 1950s. Anyway, beautiful piece of music there, and hopefully you enjoy that. Now, there's a couple of events coming up, one particularly that we've been asked to mention, and it's on Friday the 10th, and it's Live in the Nave is what it's called, and it's there's a host of concerts going on there, organised by the Friends of Cloyne Cathedral. The Lynch Brothers are performing there on Friday the 10th of July, and they'll be performing timeless songs of Neil Young, Bob Dylan and Leonard Cohen, alongside other beloved American country and folk classics. It's starting at 7:30 p.m. The tickets are €15. There's concession tickets for Friends of Cloyne Cathedral. You can contact them there at you can available at the door, or you can book your ticket at cloynecathedral@gmail.com. So there you are. That should be a nice event out there. The Lynch Brothers performing some great music. And right, we're heading in. Oh, just looking at the text there, I've been asked over a couple of weeks now to play something from Brendan Grace, and I just keep forgetting it. I promise I'd have something from Brendan Grace next week. Brendan Grace does a lot of comedy stuff, some of it not quite suitable to be broadcasting on air, others not too bad, and we'll try and find one or two songs as well from him, but I'll remember that next week, and apologies for not getting to it a bit sooner. Right, let's move on. Coming up to the end of the programme now, this is the late great Christy Hennessy and Sunny Days.
1: I'm going back to where I fell in love.

Lovely, lovely song drifting into the background here. The late, great Christy Hennessy, wonderful performer and a brilliant, brilliant songwriter as well. And turned out some absolutely magnificent music when he was going strong. And sadly passed away a number of years ago, but left a huge legacy of music behind him that we're still enjoying. Right, just before I go, to remind you all that if you want to contact the station here, you have our telephone number, 021-91-91-99, and the text number is 089-406-6669. That's 406-6669, 089 the prefix there, if you want to contact us. Right, I'm heading into the Wild Blue Yonder. Thank you for listening. I'd like to just before I go to thank all the gang here, the staff particularly, for their help with the programme, without whom it wouldn't be possible. And to our kind sponsors, Perks Entertainment as well, for their generous sponsorship as well. Always grateful for that. And most importantly of all, to you, the listeners, without whom there'd be no point in doing the programme anyway. And thanks to all the kind comments that come in from time to time. They're always greatly appreciated. And nice to hear that people are enjoying the programme. Some weeks, maybe not all, but some anyway. And at least we're getting there slowly but surely. Right, I'm going to leave you with a group, an Australian group called Black Sorrows, and a great, great song from way, way back called Chain to the Wheel. Until next time here on this programme, next Wednesday, all going well at the same time. For myself, Seamus Murphy, thanks for listening and take care.

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Yeah, Hold Me Close by David Essex. This is Jim Morey here on Community Radio Yule, 104 FM, and delighted to be here. Eventually, I got held up on my way down to the station, shall we say, here. So about here for the next hour and a half, delighted to be there. A bit disappointed and sorry if any of you missed me. I find that there's a couple of texts there. They did miss me, so that's good. Anyway, this is for you, Tyke Foley, and this is Christopher Cross as requested. Say You'll Be Mine.

Yeah, there's a request for you, Christopher Cross. And yeah, big fan of Christopher Cross in my house. I haven't listened to him for a while now, but I think you requested a couple of songs there recently for Christopher Cross. So that, I hope that keeps you happy. And Say You'll Be By My Christopher Cross. Now, the next one I have is up by Barry Wright. Barry White, sorry, Barry Wright is a very good friend of mine in America, but this is Barry White, and you're the first, the last, my everything. But just coming into town there, that's got where I said I got delayed this morning. God, it was like, reminds me, I don't know how many of you are familiar with San Francisco, but my sister lives a bit about an hour south of San Francisco, and driving in, it's glorious like it is here in Ireland. It's wonderful, wonderful weather. But driving into Yall there just a while ago, my God, it was like driving into a kind of scary movie with the mist covering the whole town at the minute and the temperature dropping a little bit, not too much. Anyway, that's my little story there. And this is the song, as I said, by Barry White. Barry White, beg your pardon.

Yeah, what a voice, Mr. Barry White. And you would all love listening to him now. A couple of notifications. Community notice, Cork County Council's Healthcare Hoolies presents Down Memory Lane. This is Maurice Healy, Linda Kenny, Art Supple and Paddy O'Callaghan. An hour of guaranteed sing-along and fun in the Yule Library. That's this Friday, the 10th of July at 2 p.m. And while I have it there, I'm going to wish my sister a happy birthday, whose birthday is on the Friday, the 10th of July, although she's not listening because she lives in California. But anyway, I'm going to wish her happy birthday anyway. Anyway, I'm on the 10th of July, also in Dungarvan, is appearing, is a young man who I've got become very attached to, music-wise, that is. And I played him quite a good few times on my show. And this is it. This is his voice. And that's why I think I'll go and see him. And his name is Glenn Murphy, and he does a beautiful version of Joni Mitchell's song, Both Sides Now. Here we go.

Yeah, the wonderful voice of Glenn Murphy, one of our own, and I'm looking forward to hearing him live. And yeah, I'm sure it'll be a great experience. So that's one of the concerts. This is the season for concerts in Ireland. Everyone's travelling here, there and everywhere. And all the beautiful live music. Anyway, I have a track here, and this is for Mr. Gerry Gleason. And he's a big fan of Leo Sayer, and so much so he can't stop loving him. Anyway, this is his version, Gerry, of I Can't Stop Loving You by Leo Sayer.

0: Yeah, Leo say, I can't stop loving you. Hope you enjoyed that, Jarrett, and I'm sure you'll come up with another great request next week. I remember going to see Leo say in Cork a long, long time ago now, and apart from him being brilliant, I just thought the show was too short at the time. Anyway, but that won't overshadow the memory of really listening to him live in concert, because that's all those big hits he had early in his career. And yeah, anyway, we've got a break coming up soon, so a few notifications to read between now and then. Afternoon of music at the Red Store Yall with refreshments and a raffle. Join us for a wonderful afternoon of music in aid of Brew Columbinus on Sunday the 9th of August. So you've got plenty of notice, about a month away, from 2 p.m. to 4 p.m. in the Red Store. Special event is being hosted by the Crotty family, who I know well and knew Eugene very well, who are currently staying in Brew Columbinus. 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Brew Columbinus provides accommodation and resources for the families, those who are in hospital for a prolonged period. So that's a wonderful cause and a great venue, and it will be, as you can imagine, very entertainment. Now, Friends of Cloyne Cathedral present Live in the Nave, the next concert in the Live in the Nave series. Is the Lynch Brothers performing the timeless songs of Neil Young, Bob Dylan and Leonard Cohen alongside beloved American country and folk classics. That sounds really good. That's this Friday and it starts at 7:30. Tickets are just €15. Concession tickets for Friends of Cloyne Cathedral. So that sounds like a wonderful night.
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Yeah, Whitney Houston, of course. This is Jim Morey back for Community Radio Yule for next hour anyway. And yeah, Whitney Houston, I don't know what your immediate thoughts are when you hear that name, Whitney Houston, whether you feel the tragedy of how her life ended or the magic of that wonderful voice, and I suppose a bit of both anyway. Sad, sad, sad, and beautiful, beautiful, beautiful. Anyway, this was a track, and this has been requested by my good friend, Mr. JJ Flavin, and this is by The Seekers, who were very popular, have I found, by playing music here over the last 3 years, and they're by The Seekers. This is their version, or their, I'm not sure if they originally sang it, but it came from the film. I think it came from one of the film, I think, who wasn't it? Michael Caine, perhaps. Anyway, it's Georgie Gill by The Seekers.

0: Because and that was the film. The film came out in 1966, and Michael Caine wasn't in it. Who did I look up here? Lynn Redgrave played the part of Georgie. James Mason, Charlotte Rampling, Alan Bates, and obviously a host of other stars. Maybe you wouldn't be familiar with, but anyway, those ones you would be. Anyway, that was for you, Jay, and I hope you enjoyed it, and I hope all the listeners enjoyed it, of course. And I have a track here, which I think I love the version of it, and this is by Ryan McMullen. And I really do like his voice. It's a great song, of course, and it's The Streets of New York.
1: Who's it?

Well, that was Ryan McMullen there. What a great version of that song. And I hope you do it. I've got a track here for a very good friend of mine over there in Essex. I hope you're still celebrating England's win. Tears is dramatic. I think this one was World Cup. Some people are not enamoured by it, but I think the majority of people realise in what a wonderful success the whole thing is. Obviously, you have the strange goings-on of Mr. Trump, of course, and trying to get that decision reversed, which he ultimately did, but it didn't work in the end. I wonder, did it work against the team ultimately? But they didn't seem to perform to the level they played in the first game when they beat Paraguay so well. But anyway, that's done and dusted now. Belgium went through, and yeah, and some big games coming up, really great games. I mean, that magic last night of Mr. Messi and co, and yeah, so you have that, when you have that genius in your team, there's no reason you could ever stop believing you're going to win, even if you're 2-0 down with just not long to go. And anyway, I've got this track coming up here, and this is the one I said for Mr. Collins over there in London, and it's he's sent me in a request. See if I can find the request, and it's here now, and I'll get it up my little phoneo, and yeah, this is it. Now here we go. Martin Collins over there in Essex asking me how I'm doing. I've been put back on decorating duties here in the sweltering heat. That's in Essex. Therefore, it would be fitting if you could play The Things We Do for Love by 10cc. Now, I've got it here, and here it is. I've got it ready to go. Things We Do for Love. But it's no problem for you doing anything for Chris, because you love her so much. Here we go, The Things We Do for Love by 10cc. Even painting and decorating.

0: Yeah, 10cc, of course, the things we do for love when it even comes down to painting and decorating in this sweltering heat. Temperatures here, when I was coming down this morning before I hit that mist that's all over you all at the minute, it was around 24, 25, I think it was, but it was just glorious, absolutely glorious. Now, here's a rhetorical question for everybody who's listening to this one here. Who is saying, who is making this speech and who is he making it to?
1: Somewhere along the line, you changed. You stopped being you. You let people stick a finger in your face and tell you you're no good. And when things got hard, you started looking for something to blame, like a big shadow. Let me tell you something you already know. The world ain't all sunshine and rainbows. It's a very mean and nasty place, and I don't care how tough you are, it will beat you to your knees and keep you there permanently if you let it. You, me, or nobody is gonna hit as hard as life. But it ain't about how hard you hit. It's about how hard you can get hit and keep moving forward. How much you can take and keep moving forward. That's how winning is done. Now, if you know what you're worth, then go out and get what you're worth. But you gotta be willing to take the hits and not pointing fingers saying you ain't where you wanna be because of him or her or anybody. Cowards do that, and that ain't you. You're better than that.
0: You're better than that. Yeah, who was that speaking and who was he talking to? It's a fairly easy one, really. Anyway, this is a great request for my good buddy. Picks the one. I love this track. Love this song, and I love Garth Brooks. The track itself, which I've requested, is The Thunder Rolls, and with all this good weather lately, we're going to get this bit of thunder, I'd say. Thunder Rolls by Garth Brooks for Jason, who's just fresh back from London concert. Don't forget to include Veronica, me old flower. How could I forget Veronica with all those flowers? Anyway, here we are. This is the Thunder Rolls, and I read about his concert in London. Just wonderful, as you can imagine, with Garth Brooks. He's just a pure magician. Here we go, the Thunder Rolls. It's a live version.

0: Yeah, the thunder rolls there, Garth Brooks, of course, and there's a minute left on that track, and that was just about applause. Yeah, and that was for, I said, for Jason, who's just returned from the concert in London, on behalf of Bill, that request came in, and I hope you enjoyed it. Powerful, powerful track. And yeah, this track I've got coming up now, before I just launch into it, because the ads are coming up. Cork County Council, I did say it earlier on, Healthcare Hoolies present Down Memory Lane. This is Maurice Healy, Linda Kenny, Art Supple and Becky O'Callaghan. Mentioned it earlier there. An hour of guaranteed sing-along of fun in your library. I'd imagine that place is going to be jointed on Friday. But yeah, the this... of the notification to read out, that's what the notification is, and I had to give a mention that Tom Harrington will be talking to Art Supple tomorrow drive time about the Friday show, and that's what he's on about, so that'll be interesting to hear all about that. I'm going to play Tom's request next, because he's always on my mind.
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0: Yeah, Jim Morey back here for the last half hour of the show, and this is a song here by the Bird O'Donnell, who definitely doesn't tell lies.

Yeah, thanks for that request, Tom. Tom Harrington, of course, who'll be interviewing Art Supple about that that gig. Well, I call it a gig. That's on in the library, which is Friday the 10th of July at 2 p.m. That's bound to be a great success. I think the following week, I've got a notification in my hand. There's a big night on with Art Supple again, and Paddy O'Brien and Paddy Greenslade in aid of the lifeboats on the 18th of July 2026, which is Saturday week, in the GAA Club. I'd like to go and see that because I know Art. I played soccer with Art at one stage, and I played soccer with Shane, and I played golf with Sean. So I know the Supples, and I know they're a great family, and all good entertainers in their own right, especially, I've got to say, Shane now, and Art, of course. Now, congratulations to Sean Ahern, I know his wife, Adele, would be delighted. He won the competition last week up in the Ladies' Captain's Prize to the Gents, let me see how many people competed. 149 people entered the competition over the weekend, and out of 149, Sean Ahern, playing of 22.3, had a wonderful score, winning score of 44 points, and that was really exceptionally good golf, I'm looking forward to working with Sean in the near future when he gets time. A busy man, as is his dear wife, Adele. And congratulations to you, Sean. And I think, well, have a look down the list, see where did I come. Oh, I came 38th. Not too bad. Not too bad, 38th. Anyway, here we go. This is a track. I'm going to play it for my dear sister in London. I don't even know she's listening, but I know she likes it. And the Shirelles, Will You Still Love Me Tomorrow?

Will You Still Love Me Tomorrow by the Shirelles. That's going back a bit, but I know my sister loved that. I don't know if she is listening. I hope she is, and hope she's well. I'm looking forward to seeing her soon. Please God, I haven't seen her in a while. But anyway, the next track I've got is for Edna Pyne, and it's also for me, because it brings back this lovely memory of the that lovely person in our lives, Reg Keating. And this, I know he's a big fan of Stranger on the Shore by Aka Bilt, but this version, he won't mind me doing a version by Roger Whittaker.

Well, Etna, I hope you enjoyed that. I did, actually, but I suppose Akabilk is the main one. But anyway, that's what we have to listen to now. Now, I've got a lovely track here, which I'm going to dedicate it to. I'm lucky to... These are good friends of mine, of course, and they... Oh, they're lucky. They're the lucky ones who can get their requests played every week. Open to everyone. I wish more people would ring in with requests so we get a great variety. But anyway, this man has a great taste in music, and why wouldn't he? But like Hans Zimmer, this is for you, Owen Flanagan, Owen Oshukru, and all I can say is thank you very much. Here we are, Time by Hans Zimmer.

Yeah, Hans Zimmer there. I was hanging on to get the very last note. And from one beautiful piece of music to another piece of beautiful music by the same man, Pirates of the Caribbean.

Yeah, the winner takes it all there from, that was you, Sean Hearn, winning that great competition. And the last request of the day for Rita just came in hot off the press, The Blue Cafe by Chris Rea.

Yeah, I want to go with you. I must apologise to Rita. I'll play that in my show next week, the full version of it. But my time has come to an end for this week, and looking forward to next week already, as I always say, because it is 2 hours of a bit of fun sitting here with the headphones on and playing requests. Anyway, the track I'm going to play, as I always play, dedicated to your little theatre and all my friends there, and we're just having a great time getting ready for this great production that's going to take place in the autumn. And so goodbye for now. Have a wonderful week and keep enjoying that weather. We've got so much sport to get on with the World Cup and the rugby. Didn't Ireland do well? And the cricket, even Ireland beating India, and the tennis, of course. Anyway, take care of yourselves. Bye for now.

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Hello and welcome to the afternoon show here on CRY 104 FM. I'm Angela Kearns and I'll be with you there for the next 2 hours. So I do hope you'll stay with me. And a big thanks to Tommy Byrne Painting and Decorating, who sponsors this show each and every week. Also, a big thanks to Jim Morey there for the last couple of hours. Great show as always. So, starting off the show, we heard from Roxette and a song called Joyride. And coming up on the show, you know what, we're going to have music from, there's a lot of golden oldies actually on the show today. And there's a little bit of American country and the usual kind of mix. So we have everything from Diana Ross, Sam Cooke, Codaline, Barbra Streisand, and you know what, ABBA, and lots more. And as always, if you'd like a request or a dedication, I'd love to hear from you. You can give the station a ring on 024 911 99. You can text me into the studio on 0894066669, or you will get me on my own phone. Right, I'm going to take a song now from, I don't play her very much, I must say, Adele. And this is a song called Set Fire to the Rain.

Sounds of Codaline there and a song called Spend It With You. Now I'm going to get straight into requests now, and Richard White was on to me and he gave me two songs that he'd like to hear today. So he'd like a request for himself and Billy Flynn and Christy O'Keefe and everyone here in CRY. So your first song, Richard, is Dawn, Tony Orlando in Dawn, and Tie a Yellow Ribbon Round the Old Oak Tree. And you were also looking for Love Affair and Bringing On Back the Good Times. So, Richard, enjoy.

sounds there of the band Love Affair. Now, Richard and all the lads up there, I hope you enjoyed those. Now, I'm going to go straight to the ladies. That's Eleanor, Sarah, Jenny, Maeve, Carmel. We'll also include Frances, Elaine, Vanessa, Ali, Linda, and of course, Noel, Keith, John, Joe, Paddy, Jerry, Willie Kingston, and all in Bonnard, Hollytree and Oakvale. Both the residents and the staff, you're all included in this next song. So it's a song from Frankie Valli and the Four Seasons, and it is December 1963.

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Snow Patrol there with a song from 2004, would you believe, called Run. Now, if you've just joined us, you're listening to the afternoon show here on CRY 104 FM. Angela with you until 4 o'clock today. And again, a big thanks to Tommy Byrne Painting and Decorating for sponsoring the show every week. Again, if you would like a request or a dedication, I'd love to hear from you. You can ring, you can text me into the studio on 089-406-6669. Or, of course, if you're friends with me, you'll get me on my own phone. Now, I'm going to continue with a song from Seal. I do like this man's voice. And this is a cover version of Wishing on a Star. The original was by Rose Royce in 1978. But I must say, I actually prefer Seal's version. So anyway, here he is, Wishing on a Star.

0: There we go. Aha, there from 1990, would you believe, in a song called Crying in the Rain. And the original of that, of course, was by the Everly Brothers in 1961. Right. A message just dropped in here by our very own Simon Fair. This Saturday, July the 11th, at the Everyman in Cork, see Donovan perform all his hits, including Catch the Wind, Season of the Witch, Sunshine Superman, and the iconic Mellow Yellow. So like never before, Donovan's Tale of the Gael takes you on a road trip through the pioneering singer and songwriter's fascinating life with three sold-out Dublin shows. It's your chance to book for what will be an unforgettable performance. You can catch Simon John's interview with Donovan on CRY 104 FM, our playback facility. And for more details or to book, you can go to everyman.ie. Right, I'm going to go back now and take... as I said, I have a few golden oldies on the show today. So this next one is from Manfred Mann, Dua Diddy Diddy. And I'm going to dedicate this one especially to Joe and Mary Cunningham, Jan and Dave Orr, Tommy and Gail Keneally, and also our very own John and Mary Cunningham. Actually, I have two in a row. We're going to start with Manfred Mann, and then I'm going to follow that with Jerry and the Pacemakers. How do you do?
1: There she was, just a woman.

There you go, Jerry and the Pacemakers, and How Do You Do It? 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That's an hour of guaranteed sing-along and fun that's taking place at Yall Library on Friday the 10th of July at 2 p.m. featuring Morris Healy, Linda Kenny, Art Supple and Packy O'Callaghan. Also, we have here Friends of Cloyne Cathedral presents Live in the Nave. 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So there you go. Now I have Brian Adams up next, and I'm going to dedicate this one especially to Veronica and Joan Hagerty and also our very own Jor Welsh.

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Diana Ross there and a song called Baby Love. Dedicate that one especially to Eileen Lenehan, Stella Parks, Peggy Hayes and Essie Welch are all included in that one. Again, if you'd like a request or a dedication, you can ring, you can text or you'll get me on my own phone. Also, a big thanks again to Tommy Byrne for sponsoring the show each and every week. And don't forget, of course, Tommy's on himself there on Sundays between 12 and 1 with a great show. Now, I'd a message in there. Billy Flynn would like to play a request for Richard White, Michal Roach and all the staff here in CRY. And as we all know, he's a big fan of Thin Lizzy. So the song that you've chosen today, Billy, is a song from them called Spirit Slips Away. And thanks very much for the request, Billy.

Oh, that they have organic salad bags. There's bunches of onions, punnets of broad beans. Actually, we were up there recently recording and we went into the greenhouse, myself and Stephen O'Leary and Steve Whelan, and we were tasting straight from the plant, broad beans, peas. What else? We were eating flowers. There was edible flowers, and that was quite fascinating, actually, what you can eat. And so they have all kinds of everything up there. Now, so there's organic salad bags. There's bunches of onions. As I said, the punnets of broad beans, trays of lettuce, and there's punnets of courgette, and everything is just €2 each. In the veg and also in the flowers, there's geraniums, cosmos, sweet williams, verbenas, and lots of wildflowers, and they're all just €2 per pot. And they do have a lovely little honesty box up there beside the little stand there that they have the veg and the flowers on. So it's well worth a visit. And the stuff is absolutely beautiful because, of course, it's all organic. Now, we must move on to what is the next request. So Keith, Sarah and Willie Kingston would like to play a request for all their friends, and the song they're looking for is The Tumbling Paddies and Pretty Girl.

Rod Stewart and the Motown Song. Now, the Bow Street Band are live from the Nuke every Wednesday for July and August. Also, the CRY's weekly cash draw takes place every Thursday morning at 11 a.m. There's guaranteed cash prizes each week, and the tickets are €3 each or 2 for €5, and they can be purchased online or at the following outlets: CRY Station, Brook Super Value, Yall Post Office, Cody's Butchers, Cree's Card Shop, Liam McCarthy's in Talla Street, and also Grange Post Office. And of course, that is a great way to help to support the station here. And also, of course, a big thanks there to all the outlets there that sell the tickets for us. Now I'm going to take a song from Colby Calais, and this one is called Falling For You.

0: Dusty Springfield there, and I Only Want to Be With You, and dedicate that especially to Helen Cohen and Patricia Mahoney, and also Mary and Martina O'Keefe. You're all included in that one. Now, just before we go to the ad break, a few more notices to get through. Knitting and Crochet Group at the NCBI Charity Shop. That's every Friday from 2 to 4pm. Everyone is welcome. Beginners are welcome, and there's tools and materials provided, and they are currently knitting blankets of hope. And they're also looking for donations of wool. If anyone has any that they don't want anymore, you can leave it into the shop. Also, Féile Déag Lán will be held on Saturday the 11th of July from 2 to 9pm at St Declan's GAA Grounds in Ardmore. There'll be live music from the Kilkennys with special guests Out the Gap, Simon Says and Opposite Cheeks. And a great day of live music with a full bar, food stalls, family fun, kids zone and much more. And the tickets are available from ardmoreGAA.ie. Also, Father John Keane is organising a youth trip to Medjugorje from the 13th to the 20th of August, and flying with Aer Lingus even out of Dublin to Split, and it's €150 all inclusive. That's for your travel, accommodation and meals, and it's open to young people age 16 plus. And if you're interested there, you can contact Anne Murray on 087 280 7618. And also, and finally for now, Mary's Walk for Marymount. That's in aid in memory of Mary Scully on the first anniversary of her passing, and that's supporting Marymount Hospice. So that's happening there on Sunday, the 12th of July at 3pm, and it's the All to Killa on the Greenway. You can walk it all or some of it, it's up to you. And all the funds raised from the walk, and there's also a raffle, will go to Marymount Hospice. And if you want sponsorship cards or further information, you can contact Eddie Scully on 086 107 2804. And let me see, there's no point in going to a song because I don't have enough time, so I'll keep going with the notices for now. Pat Daly and friends, he's appearing there on Saturday the 18th of July in the All GAA Club, and it's a night of music and dance, as I said, with Pat Daly, Art Supple, Paddy O'Brien and Paddy Greenslade. There'll also be guests on the night including Ted Farrell and George Glennon. There's also a raffle on the night, and the tickets are available from committee members, and they're also available at the door on the night, and they are €10 each. And all that is raised there will go to the Yaw Lifeboat. And will I get one more in before the break? I will. Yaw's Social Cafe is a monthly social information and support event for anyone living in East Cork or West Waterford with a diagnosis of dementia. The cafe is held the last Friday of each month, and that's from 11am to 1pm at Brunashee Cultural Centre in Yaw. And the Social Cafe aims to provide a welcoming space for people with dementia to meet, socialise and access information and support. And any other further information there, if you can contact Niamh Herbert, the community health worker, on 087 641 3468. Right, it's time for that short break. We'll be right back after this.
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Sophia Loren there and Mambo Italiano. Now, if you've just joined us, you're listening to The Afternoon Show here on CRY 104 FM. Angela with you until 4 o'clock today. And then coming up after me at 4, you have Drive Time. And today it is with Declan Matthews. So he's a great show lined up. He's got interviews, great music and all that for you. So do stay tuned for that. Now, again, a big thanks to Tommy Byrne for sponsoring the show each and every week. And I'm going to go now with a song for... I have ABBA up next, actually, and I'm going to dedicate this one to Catherine Arnott. I was talking to her there in Super Value the other day, and she always tunes into the show, and she said she loves the music, and she said... So we're going to have to include Ollie in this one, because he said, how come she always plays a request for you and she never mentions me? So you know what? This is for Catherine and Ollie Arnott, and we'll also include Sarah as well, because I know she's at home and she... Whether she probably wants to or not, she's stuck tuned in as well. So for the three of you, here is ABBA and Happy Hawaii.

a nice summary song for the weather that we're having at the moment. Now, I have a request up next. This is, well, Bridie and Billy Fitzgerald. Anyone who knows me knows I'm best friends with Bridie and Billy Fitzgerald down there in Domnan Collins. And it is Billy's birthday today, and he is celebrating a special birthday today. So for Bridie and Billy, and their friend Paul is over from the UK at the moment. He comes over there every year. So Paul, we'll include you in this as well. But Billy, what can I say about Billy? He is one of the nicest men that you could ever meet. He is a pure gentleman, and anyone who knows him loves him. So Billy, a very happy birthday from Bridie and from Paul and from me. And Danny, Brian, Mikey and Joey and all of us here at CRY. And sure, I know that you're a huge, huge Status Quo fan. So here they are with Old Rag Blues. And Billy, I hope you're having a great day and enjoy your birthday.

sounds a blondie there and one way or another. And that one there is going out especially to Eileen O'Reilly over there in Las Vegas. We'll also include her sister Breida Welsh and Ger Landers. I know you're all fans of Blondie, so that one was for ye. Now, not an awful lot of time left, so I'll get in as much music as I can. This next song I'm going to dedicate to Michael Crowley, Michael Donnelly, and our neighbour there across the road, Dominic Kennedy. Here's Racy and Some.

Creedence Clearwater Revival and Bad Moon Rising. Dedicate that one especially to Olive and Tracy Hennessy, Marie Kelly, Pat and John O'Hearn. And I'll also include Angela Tallon and Kay Curtin up there, and Kay's Flowers and Teresa Mulcahy all included in that one. I really am rapidly running out of time. Still a couple of more golden oldies in here. Let's go with this one from Sam Cooke and Another

0: Right, that is it for me. That was the fastest 2 hours ever. So, big thanks to those who contacted me during the show. Very much appreciated. And do stay tuned now because Declan is coming up after me. He's with you from 4 until 6. Then you've got Sounds of the Cinema with John O'Regan from 6 to 7. At 7 you have It's a Wonderful World with Niall Slevin. At 9 p.m. it's Only Music with Kieran Curley. And then at 10:30 to finish off the night's programmes, you have Night Moves with Chris Regan. So that is it. I will be back with you on Monday at the same time between 2 and 4. So I do hope you'll join me then. Thanks to Tommy Byrne for sponsoring the show. And do tune in to him. He's on Sunday at 12. So that's it. I'm going to leave you now with Bill Haley. And he's saying, see you later, alligator. So enjoy the rest of the day. Bye for now.
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Tá fáilte roimh go léir isteach. You're most welcome into today's programme. This is Declan with you for the next 2 hours on today's Drive Time on this absolutely gorgeous Wednesday, the 8th of July. I'd like to thank Angela for the last 2 hours of great music, as always. Now, what have we coming up today? We have a fairly lively show. And just coming after around 4:15, I'm hoping to be joined by Sal Tyvey in studio. She's going to talk about their upcoming 2026 season. Then, just after 4:30, I will be playing an interview I did a few weeks ago with Professor Gene Dempsey, who is Professor of Neonatology in CUH in Cork. And he's a local Yall lad, grew up around Sarsfields Terrace and up that side of the town, and Dermot Hurley Estate. He grew up mainly in Dermot Hurley Estate, but spent a lot of his time in Sarsfields Terrace as well. And he's now one of the foremost neonatologists, not alone in Ireland, but in Europe. Brilliant, brilliant, brilliant man. And I did an interview with him. It went on for about 45 minutes. So, and by, I don't mean it was boring that it went on for 45 minutes. It was absolutely brilliant interview. And he had a lot to say about different things. And I've broken it up into maybe 3, maybe 4 episodes. Now, we did play an episode a few weeks ago. I was supposed to replay that episode last Wednesday, but I was unavoidably detained elsewhere last Wednesday, so I couldn't be here. So we're going to run that again, and then every Wednesday for the next 3, possibly 4 weeks. And that's coming up, and well worth listening to. Local Boy does good, but Local Boy really appreciates his own town, and his love for the town comes across extremely well in that interview. That's just after 4:30. Then at around 5 o'clock, Susan Splann is coming in, and Susan is going to talk about organising a memory garden for families and of children who died in the past. And it sounds like a beautiful, beautiful idea, and I'm looking forward to talking to Susan about that. And then at just after 5:30, on a completely different topic, may I say, Paul Crowley, who's Operations Director of Dino Rod. You know, they're the sort of people you don't ever want to have to get, but when you have to get them, they come in and they solve the problem for you, which is great. But anyway, they're having a search to find Ireland's best

There we go, that's Boyzone and Picture of You, and before that, What Makes You Beautiful from One Direction. Now, just a little announcement here. As you know, I am part of Y'all Talks group, and there is an anxiety support group being set up. We got lots of people came to us and sort of said, you know, I suffer from chronic anxiety. There's no anxiety support group in Y'all. You have to go to Dungarvan or you have to go to Middleton. So we decided to set it up and to support it, and it's happening every Thursday evening from 7pm to 8:30pm, and it's going to happen in the Emmett Place Enterprise Centre, as I say, starting on Thursday the 9th of July. That's tomorrow night. It's an 8-week programme. It's a very safe environment in which to sort of discuss your anxiety and learn more about anxiety. It's not just a support group. You can learn how your anxiety affects your life and how you might be able to control it better. It's led by Shane Murphy, who is an accredited trauma specialist and psychotherapist. Every Thursday evening, it's only €5 because Y'all Talks are actually sponsoring it. And there's limited spaces available, but I know there's still one or two spaces. If you know anybody or if you suffer from chronic anxiety, it's well worth. All you've got to do is give Shane a ring at 086-894-7322. That's 086-894-7322. You should go try it. You will not regret it, believe you me. And with that in mind, talking about Y'all Talks, I'll keep going on Y'all Talks for another bit. We're announcing the Wellfest by the Sea is on again this year. It's on the 8th of August, Saturday, in Green Park, and it runs from 10am to 5pm. If you've ever been at it before, it's always a great day. There's a mental health and well-being stands, the mindfulness activities, there's a community market will be in the Green Park that day. There'll be live music, there'll be family fun zone again, and that was extremely popular, I have to say, last year. And on the day, we here in COY, we're doing a radiothon for the day in support of Wellfest by the Sea. It's a free community event, what not to like, and it is always a brilliant, and it's bigger and better again this year, and there'll be food trucks and all that sort of stuff there. So, great day to be had by all on Saturday the 8th of August in the Wellfest by the Sea. I did promise you some bangers. Here are the Tumbling Paddies.

0: Okay, okay, sit down and relax before you get your debt. And three absolute, if ever any three songs could be described as bangers, those three great Irish songs could be certainly described as bangers. There we had Wagon Wheel from Nathan Carter. We had The Galway Girl from Mundy and Sharon Shannon. And we had my own favourite, The Way I Am from The Tumbling Paddies. You're listening to CRY 104 FM. We're coming up to an ad break. Straight after the ad break, I'll have that interview with Professor Gene Dempsey. As I say, you may not have come across him, but if you had a child in CUH, or if you had a grandchild in CUH, somebody had a grandchild for you in CUH, and the baby ended up in the NICU, that's the neonatal intensive care unit for babies, small babies, you certainly will have come across Professor Gene Dempsey and have been glad of his help at the time. So we have that interview coming up, and that's just part one of the interview. The next part will be next week, another part the week after. And when we've broadcast all the different bits of that interview, we will put it up as a podcast on our website. But we will go to an ad break first.
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0: Now, I'm delighted to be joined in studio by Professor Gene Dempsey. You may not know Professor Gene Dempsey, but certainly if you've had a baby who's ever been in the special care baby unit in Cork University Hospital, you certainly will know him. He is one of the foremost neonatologists in the country. He is huge into education. He is from Yall. He went to Yall CBS and he grew up in Yall. Gene, you're most welcome.
9: Thanks, Declan. Delighted to be here.
0: Yeah, it's lovely to have you here. I've always wanted to get you into studio. I've always wanted to, as I say, not really as the sort of local boy does good, though local boy has done very, very well for himself, I have to say. But I was just going to start off with your life growing up in Yall.
9: Very, very fond memories. I grew up in Dermot Hurley Estate. Went to the primary school, just walked past it on the way in today, brought back some memories as I walked past the door. Then secondary school up in the top of the hill. Finished my Leaving Cert in 89 and then left Yall thereafter in one sense and headed off to university. But I had really fond memories. I think where I grew up, it was great. There was, I guess, a lot of kids at the time up in Dermot Hurley, and so there was always sports ongoing. We'd be playing soccer in the evenings, rugby, GA, hurling, although I couldn't really hold a hurley. You know, I guess I preferred the Gaelic football and the rugby ball, really. And yeah, I suppose played rugby from a very young age and GA from a very young age all the way through to my early 20s. And then I guess life got in the way in one sense, college and exams, etc., and sports came second thereafter.
0: But yet when you were in college, even when you were in college, you were coming back to Yall to play rugby every weekend.
9: Oh, I was, yeah, absolutely. A huge commitment to the club, great friendships, great friends. Loved playing for Yall. I guess it wasn't easy coming up and down, but I suppose, you know, we had a couple of coaches who lived in the city, and so we'd take spins up and down with them. And in the earlier years, it was the bus, or actually the thumb, actually, at the church on near the railway station in the city. So, yeah, but you know what? Come home for the weekend. Great parents, you know, my mother, I'd come home and basically drop off the laundry, and she'd do it at the weekend, and have my rugby gear ready for me as well, and boots ready, etc. Great parents. My father worked really hard. He drove a truck for a living, and up early in the mornings and late in the evenings. And also, I enjoyed coming home because I have extended family. So I had my grandmother in Sarsfields Terrace, who really, I guess, you know, I spent a lot of my time in Sarsfields Terrace growing up. It was across the road from the school, and every lunchtime I was there, and every evening I was in Sarsfields Terrace, and I still go there. In fact, I was just up there today with my two uncles, Jean and Brendan, and my kids love coming down now and spending some time with them as well. So
0: both still going strong. I see Brendan walking the dog every morning.
9: Absolutely, that dog has walked five times a day, I think. But yeah, no, they're great, and the kids love them. Yeah. So it's always nice to come home.
0: Now, as far as I remember, when I was in college, if you played rugby, you had to play for UCC. You couldn't play for your local club. How did you get by that one?
9: It wasn't fully implemented, I guess. I mean, I did play occasional games, especially when medical colleges visited over the Easter time. But no, I remained very loyal to the club in Yall. And I had some, uncomfortable conversations at times around why I wouldn't play with the college. In fact, one of my classmates, his dad was coaching at the time as well, which made it a bit more challenging. But no, having said all that, look, I have great friendships from playing sports in Yall, playing rugby in Yall and GA in Yall, and they remain very strong today. And I think, you know, I love coming home and catching up with buddies and chatting about everything and anything, really, mainly sports, I suppose. But
0: yeah.
9: I guess it was something just I was fully committed to the club, and that was it.
0: Okay, let's go back. Let's have you in the Christian Brothers, as I say, same as myself. I was in Ennis. The decision to do medicine, where did that come?
9: I kind of always had a liking towards it, I think, especially when in secondary school you started doing science and biology. And I remember having a conversation with the career guidance teacher who wanted me to do actuary.
0: You'd be a rich boy now.
9: Be much richer, absolutely. I had a fondness for maths, all right. But I always liked medicine, really. I didn't have any strong pushes from home. You know, my mum and dad were, it was whatever I wanted myself, I suppose, and there was no pressure. Neither of them went to, in fact, I don't think either of them finished school in the sense of secondary school. I was probably the first in the family to head to university.
0: But that decision alone for them, to sort of back your decision to go to university, must have been hard for them at the time.
9: It was. As I said earlier, great support from my grandmother and uncles as well. So it was a big undertaking, but I was very much supported in it in many ways, including financially.
0: Yeah, you'd have to be. Because yeah. did you travel from Youghal to Cork, or did you, when you went to college, did you stay there?
9: The first year I was in Diggs, and then the years 2 to 6 after that, I was in a house and stayed in a house there, yeah. So we used to work over the summer as well, and earn some money. I worked out in Seafield Fabrics at one stage.
0: Oh, yeah.
9: And I worked for...
0: you weren't the reason it closed down?
9: No. they were still making German mailbags at the time, if I remember rightly. And then I worked for actually Kevin Carton. I worked for the civil engineering side of it. I was soil testing. I spent a summer up in Mayo collecting samples. That was a great experience. And I spent a summer in the lab analyzing the samples. I'm very thankful to Kevin, actually, for giving me that job over the... that time period. And then for another year, I actually headed off to Kenya. I went on the Sir John Noonan.
0: Oh, right.
9: Which was a great experience.
0: A bit of a harrowing experience?
9: In one sense, yes. I mean, I traveled there. I was in fourth med. I was still a trainee with not a lot of experience, but got an awful lot of exposure to all sorts of illnesses there. And what was really harrowing, I suppose, was they didn't really have any neonatal intensive care unit. In fact, they had pretty much nothing. They had heat. That was it. That was the only thing they could provide. So there was no ventilators. There was no CPAP devices. There was no oxygen for babies. And so it was difficult seeing babies at 35 and 36 weeks dying.
0: Yeah, when they should be surviving.
9: And here they, you know, they barely even need to come to the neonatal intensive care unit. So, and an awful lot of other diseases, I suppose, you were exposed to, malaria, you know, the childhood mortality rate was really excessive, you know, really excessive. I mean, if you're to think about Ireland as a country, for my speciality, the neonatal mortality rate is probably less than 2 per 1,000, and in Africa at the time was easily 30, if not more, per 1,000.
0: And at that stage now, it's a surgeon known as what, fourth med, is it?
9: Fourth med.
0: Were you thinking paediatrics at that stage? Or
9: I was starting
0: that,
9: I was starting to drift towards it. There are, I guess, many things that probably influence your decision, what you want to do. Often, it's, you know, you go on a rotation somewhere and you get a feel for it and you might like it or not, but a lot of the time it's probably the people you're dealing with there as well. And the there was a gentleman called Professor Tony Ryan, who ultimately was my mentor and over the years.
0: A lovely man. Yeah.
9: Yes. And, you know, very influential in my career, especially in terms of deciding where to go on fellowship and things like that, and taking up consultant posts over the years. But I think seeing the kind of variety in the neonatal intensive care unit and the variety of not only the conditions but the uniqueness of it all. So, you know, at the time, this was 1994, 95, survival at 25 weeks was maybe around the 50% mark, or not too far from it. And now we're caring for babies down to 22 weeks gestation and 23 weeks. And survival at 23 weeks now in our own unit is somewhere between 50 and 60%. So it's just the variety in one sense, and the variety of the conditions, the physiology, the interventions, etc. And it was kind of total body physiology, for want of a better description, albeit now you're starting to drift towards, you know, subspecializing in elements of neonatology. So,
0: all right, yeah.
9: Like there's neonatal cardiology. So I do a lot of echo myself. I trained in echo 20 years ago. In fact, at one stage, I thought I might end up doing pediatric cardiology. It was maybe made my higher specialist training. But no, I still decided that neonatology was for me.
0: Now, that's where it ends today, and we'll come with part two of that at around 4:30 next Wednesday again. And next Wednesday he goes on and he talks about developing his career and different stages he went through in his career, and he talks about the different illnesses that they deal with in the CUH, neonatal intensive care unit. Some fascinating insights into that. But that you'll have to wait until next Wednesday at 4:30 for part two. And as I say, when it's all finished, it will go up as a podcast. Now we'll go on to the music. Here is John Denver.

Beautiful song there from John Denver, Annie's Song. There is no soccer on the television tonight. I can already feel sort of a little flutter in my chest. I can feel my hands shaking a little bit, breaking out in cold sweats. I think it's withdrawal symptoms from soccer. What am I going to do tonight? Am I going to have to sit at home and read a book, or am I going to have to do gardening or something like that? No soccer tonight. It just shouldn't be allowed. Mind you, if anything was as boring as last night's game between Switzerland and Colombia, you'd have had more fun having root canal treatment than watching that last night, which I did watch anyway. But dreadful game. And the game before that was a great game, the game between Egypt and Argentina. And I have to say, I felt a bit sorry for Egypt. I'm not so sure that they were treated exactly fair. It sort of reminded me of that great quote from Animal Farm by George Orwell, and I'll paraphrase it. All teams are equal, but some teams are more equal than others. But anyway, we'll go on with the music and we won't get political. Here is, we had some songs from the boy bands earlier on. Here's something from the girl bands. This is Bewitched.

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1: Now, I'm delighted to be joined in studio by Susan Spillane and actually Pauline Neville came as well with her as support, as we say. And we are going to talk, it's a tough topic that we're going to talk about, but it's a topic that needs to be discussed. And Susan and Olivia have come up with this idea for a memorial garden for people who have lost children, for her children would have died in the past. Susan, where'd you come up with this idea?
8: It was Olivia McGrath's idea. She lost her son, Caleb, 2 years ago, and she wanted to honour him in some way. So she came up with this idea. She rang me, asked me would I be interested in helping her to find somewhere where we could have a garden. And I rang Pauline, and that's where it all started.
1: And it was a lovely idea. You know, was the space just there, or did you just create the space, or how did you manage
8: that? No, the space was there. Olivia had looked for other spaces. She'd looked and she came across this. She went and she inquired about it, and they were willing to give us the space to do. They thought it was a great idea too.
1: Who were they?
8: I think the council.
9: Tidy Towns. And were in charge of it, and they handed it over to Ned Brennan.
8: Ned Brennan.
1: Yeah, and you might just tell us where it's going.
8: The concept is that it's there for parents who have lost kids, who are grieving, and a safe place for them to go, a place where they can reflect, sit, think about their kids, put a plant for them out there, and we want everyone to bring their own plant, and we're trying to organise at the minute plaques with, you know, that we can put the child's name there. We're hoping that this will be a garden for everyone, really, that has lost a child, that can come, anyone who's had a miscarriage, stillborn baby, anything like that. that they can come, they can reflect, they can, I don't know, I suppose.
9: Acknowledge their loss.
10: Yeah, because it is a lifetime loss, isn't it? I mean, it never leaves you.
8: No, losing a child is a lifetime journey.
10: Yeah.
8: It's always with you. It never leaves you. And you're constantly, like, it's with you no matter, I'm 43 years down the line with Anthony, and, like, I still have really bad days, you know. And you'll always have them. You'll always have them.
10: Yes.
8: And it's just the way it is.
10: Yeah, and then you meet people sometimes, we'll say, who lost a child, and the school friends are growing up of that child are growing up, and they're having babies and they're having their own families. Yeah. And every time something like they're getting married or they have a baby, it brings it home to you.
8: It does. And even your own children, like when you see your own children having children, it really brings it home to you. You know, when you see your grandchildren and you're saying, well, Anthony could have had that, Tracy could have had two children by now, you know, that's how you look at it, like.
10: Absolutely.
8: And you compare, like, would they have been like this? Would they have done this, you know?
10: Yeah, it's all the what ifs, isn't it?
8: Yeah, it's all the what ifs.
10: They go on forever and ever, amen. And now, I would have thought, like, this, I love this idea. I think it's an absolutely brilliant idea, because I think people can go there and spend a bit of time on their own. But there's also sort of a supportive element to it, isn't there?
8: Yeah, we're there to support anyone who wants to talk, who needs to talk, and which happens with parents who lose kids. Sometimes they can't even broach the subject. But when you find someone who's happened to, and you can talk, because you know they know exactly what you're going through, and they can help. And if we can help someone who's lost a child, we'd be more than willing to do that.
10: Absolutely, because I could imagine somebody going there and sitting down and then going away, and then going there another day and sitting down and going away. And then at some stage, sorry, they're sitting down there and they see you, they've seen you there two or three times, and might say, what's your story? You know what I mean?
8: Yeah.
10: And that starts the conversation.
8: Yeah, and it already has. We had our first person came on Sunday and planted their first plant, and she'd lost her little boy, and she hadn't spoken about it in years. She was able to talk, and she went away, and she basically was saying, well, I feel now that I have a place I can come to, and I have people that I can communicate with, because ye understand what I'm going through. And that's what we want to do. And the other thing for us, I suppose, really, is that we want our children remembered. So the garden, we're hoping, will be a legacy for them. We don't want our children forgotten. We just want our children remembered. And like, for me, I feel that it'll be a place where when I'm long gone, that their plant will be out there and their names will be there, and people will say, oh, I remember Tracy Spillane, I remember Anthony Spillane.
10: Absolutely.
8: Yeah.
10: I see where you're coming from. I love the idea that you are including miscarriage and stillbirth, because I sometimes think in the Ireland, certainly in Ireland I grew up with, that stuff was never talked about.
8: No. No, sure, it was taboo. Like, you had a miscarriage and
10: get on with it.
8: You'll have another baby, that kind of thing. Whereas, like, the loss of a miscarriage is, it's the same. I think a miscarriage, losing a child, they're all the same. It's your child, no matter what, no matter how long you're pregnant, it's still your child. You're carrying it.
10: Yes, and when you see, you know, some people who have a miscarriage and they sort of, the baby was due, we'll say, on whatever day today it was due on the 8th of July. The 8th of July becomes a significant birthday for them forever, even though they don't have a baby.
8: You remember the date and you know always forever. Yeah.
10: What are you doing for funding?
8: We are very lucky in the sense the community have been great. Anyone we've contacted has been outstanding. Noel Brown, Dolan Lennon, Adrian Buds, the Men's Shed. Jerry from the Men's Shed has done Trojan work out there. We're out there painting in that. Monica Smitty helped us paint. So that's kind of where we are. Our next thing is we're hoping to put a water feature out there.
9: Yeah.
8: We don't know what we'll do. We don't even know where to start with it, but we're hoping that maybe we can raise funds for it.
10: Yeah, and it's out by Tesco. It's where
8: Jerry Russell's old garage used to be.
10: Garage was, because that's a beautiful, I don't know, it's an old jail or an old
8: jail.
10: Which doesn't necessarily bring the idea of beauty to mind, but it's a lovely building, it's a lovely area, and I actually they sort of started to do things with it a few years ago and it's just stopped, so
9: yeah, it'd be
10: lovely to see it
9: sort of in use
10: again.
8: It's really peaceful, it's
9: beautiful,
8: it's like it was meant to be for this reason. It's really meant, like, the tranquility out there and the peace out there, it's unbelievable.
10: And it'll be open from
8: 8 to 8.
10: Has it opened already?
8: We're unofficially opened, and anyone can come in. Anyone can bring their plant.
9: It's open today.
8: It's open today. We're hoping to have Noel Brown is bringing the stone on Friday. So we're hoping once we've the stone and the engraving that we'll open officially.
10: Mm. And do you sort of have a sort of a concept of how it's going to look?
8: We do.
10: Well, you might enlighten us, Susan.
8: Well, Olivia is drawing up a plan so that there'll be space, because we don't know how many.
10: You
8: don't know how many people have lost kids, and as I said, miscarriages, stillbirths, all that. So we're drawing a plan up where we'll have places to put the plants, and as I said, you can put the plaques with them. That's kind of where we are at the minute. That's where we're at at the minute.
10: And I know I have phone numbers here if people are can I give out these phone numbers?
8: Yeah, of course you can,
10: People can give Olivia a ring at 087-1146-059 or you, Susan, at 089-456-7858. And I'll give those phone numbers

That was Deacon Blue and Chocolate Girl. You're listening to CRY 104 FM. As I say, I was talking there to Susan Spillan about this new garden. They're actually calling it Where Love Remains, which I think is a beautiful, beautiful, beautiful name. And I'll give you those phone numbers again. Susan's phone number is 089-4567-858. That's 089-4567-858. And Olivia McGrath's number is 087-1146059, Where Love Remains. It's a beautiful, beautiful, beautiful idea. And now we'll move on from there. What else do we have? We have more music coming up, lots of different music. And now we're going to have a beautiful song from Mark Cohen. And no, it's not the one about Memphis. And no, it's not Silver Thunderbird. I hate to be totally predictable. It's True Companion.

Two artists there, slightly similar styles, one from the States and one from Canada. Mark Korn from the States there with True Companion first, and then we had Bob Seger with Like a Rock. 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And now we're going to have something from Crystal Gale.

0: The lovely sounds of the great Crystal Gayle there, with her beautiful hair going right down to her knees. Anyway, that lovely sound there from Crystal Gayle. Coming up straight after the break, I'm hoping to be talking to Paul Crowley, Operations Director of Dynarod, and they're searching to find Ireland's best public loo. It's just been launched. So we'll have a chat with Paul straight after the ad break, provided I can get him on the phone. You never know with live phones. But we'll go to an ad break first.
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0: Now, I'm delighted to be joined on the phone by Paul Crowley, and he is representing Dynarod, because they're having a competition to discover Ireland's super loo, best public loo, and it's just been launched. Paul, first question, are you a Crowley or are you a Crowley? This is a Cork station, you know.
8: I'm not far enough west to be Crowley, I'm Crowley.
0: That's good, at least you're in the county, that's okay.
8: We'll talk
0: to you. Anyway, when did you come up, I know you did this before many years ago, but when did you come up with the idea to do it again in Dynarod?
8: Well, funnily enough, Dynarod is celebrating its 50th year in business here this year. We started the business back in 1974, 75, so 76. Yeah, so this is 50 years, 50 and a bit years in business. And we thought that it would be a novel idea. It would grab a bit of attention and reward people with their hard efforts in maintaining good services for their customers. And it's a little bit tongue-in-cheek, but serious enough. and a novel idea. So we thought we'd tie that into our 50th celebrations.
0: Yeah, as I said earlier on, when I was introduced, when I was telling people that you were going to be on, I always sort of said, Dynarod's one of those organisations that you never want to have to talk. You never want to have to talk to or call. But by God, when you do, you're glad you do, you know?
8: Yeah, and of course, we have such discreet vehicles, nobody will ever know we're around, you know?
0: That's absolutely true. I love whoever wrote your blurb. Whoever wrote your blurb, this, I'll just read the first line. Dynarod will scour the country from top to bottom this summer to find Ireland's super loo. Brilliantly written.
8: Yes, well, it's a great opportunity for a bit of tongue-in-cheek humour as well as everything else. But we had huge success with this promotion 30 years ago now. It was back in the early 90s. And in those days, as you're well aware, our form of advertising and communication was generally either the likes of yourselves on radio and or the printed press. We didn't have access to what people have now with the internet and social media, and it's brought another level of engagement with the gang in Dynarod when we're doing this to get it out and about, and so the uptake in it is quite interesting and an awful lot more widespread, let's say.
0: Yeah, absolutely. And back in 1992, I would have presumed a shovel out the back was probably the nearest thing you got to a good loo at the time.
8: Yeah, well, there you go. That's one of the things I think. And also, again, referring to the internet, I mean, you guys know it around your area, which is a tourist-rich environment down there in Yall and places further east and west of you there immediately, you will find that there is facilities where there never was facilities. I can speak of at least one or two of them right in the town of Yall that weren't there the last time we were running this competition and have improved the amenity in the area immensely. It's in the days gone by when it was difficult to find a public loo, have improved somewhat. There still is room for improvement, but what we found is that the quality and the service provided in public amenities nowadays is far better. You have them on beaches, you have them in towns, and you also have a vast improvement in the hospitality industry at all levels, as Dynarod going around sorting people's problems associated with toilets, we get to see an awful lot of these facilities. And I must say that it's a pleasant surprise to see how seriously the providers are taking the quality of their facilities. And there's a vast improvement on the smallest room. It's now seen as an opportunity to show their customers a little bit of love and attention, for the want of a better description. And the facilities have improved dramatically.
0: Yeah, as a sea swimmer, I go around different places and you swim in different beaches and that sort of stuff. Mm. You come across some magnificent ones, and then of course you come across the other ones.
8: Yes.
0: I think it's an interesting idea, and it's an interesting concept too, you know.
8: Yes.
0: I'd love sometime to see a map of areas that don't have loos actually, which would be an interesting one, but that's not for today. That's, as
8: no.
0: you say, it's for another discussion some other time.
8: Well, maybe we might come up with another adventure with that one. Yes,
0: exactly. Now how can businesses, it's businesses, is it that nominate this?
8: No, it can be the public, it can be anybody can nominate your favourite loo. It doesn't necessarily need to be the proprietor of the public loo or the toilet or the lavatory. It can be any member of the public who thinks it should be submitted, and they can do that very easily by contacting the website, which is www.superloo.ie. And it's a very straightforward process in nominating the location, and all that information is gathered there and is funneled back into us. And we have some very diligent Dynarod people who are taking care of all this information, correlating it, and in the hope that what we will do is we'll wheedle it down to the last 10 or so, and then on the 17th of July we'll make a vote open to the public, so the public will have a vote in what they consider to be the best of the 10, and they will be awarded in a criteria of gold and silver and bronze. I don't know if you are aware that the winner of this competition some 30 years ago was the Sleeve Russell Hotel, and they celebrated their victory with no less than a banquet in their facility, in their bathrooms, to celebrate it, and apparently went down very well.
0: Good. That sounds absolutely brilliant. Yeah. I know what you're looking for: cleanliness, comfort, accessibility, style and character, all that sort of, you know, smell and ventilation, hand drying facilities, all that sort of the standard stuff. But sometimes it's just sometimes it's just, you know, this feels like a welcoming space, and you don't feel like you're just being shoved aside, you know.
8: Well, exactly. Yeah. No. As I alluded to earlier, I mean that has changed dramatically as we looked at it again. Be it 30 years later, and now you have novelty themed bathrooms and toilets in different facilities around the place, with more commercially driven, obviously. But then from the practical side of it, and the ease of maintenance and cleaning and hygiene, that people have put some thought into this, that, you know, you don't have a difficulty to maintain it, and it can be done relatively quickly and easily and regularly. And that's one of the things that we look at, is, you know, how often are these facilities maintained and cleaned. And you see nowadays more and more, you will see that they, in the bathrooms when you're leaving them, you see on the back of the door, you will see a record sheet of, you know, who cleaned it when and how often. And that's, you know, all of these, that's all progress in the right direction for the customers, and the end user, as we'll call them in this instance, gets a better experience. And that's being realised by people, and they see this, and it's a shift in the way people, look at their loos, and they see an opportunity here to make people, you know, sit up and look.
0: Yeah, eventually though, you may have to have categories, like we'll say hotels, shops, and we'll say just ordinary public loos in a town somewhere. But that's again, that's for another year, Paul. We won't do all that. You might just, how many different, just while I have you there, how many different places do DynoRod actually have?
8: Well, we're a nationwide based company. We've two main yards in Dublin and in Cork, and then we have service into the Waterford area, we have presence in Galway, we have a presence in Clare, and we have a presence in the Midlands around Meath, Mayo, and then down towards Kerry on the other side. So we have agents operating pretty much all over the country, and we get to see a lot of the country in our day-to-day business on blocking toilets. So we consider ourselves to be fighting the battle of Ireland's blockages on a regular basis, on a nationwide basis as well. So, you know, we'd be familiar with, in your case, down around the Yall area, down towards Waterford, we have a strong customer base down there, and particularly with some of the manufacturing facilities down around Dungarvan and so forth. So we see a lot of the country over the day, you know.
0: Okay. Now, Paul, you might just remind us before I let you go how people can vote and how people can nominate.
8: Yeah, certainly. So the simplest and easiest way is to go on the website, which is www.superloo.ie. Okay?
0: Yeah.
8: And taking into account that not everybody is, as we all assume these days, on the superhighway, we also have Marita Kelly, who is heading up our voting on this and the organising of it, and she can be caught on an old-fashioned telephone with a phone call on 087-948-0999, and she'll be able to take any of your queries in and log them and make sure that your all-important vote gets logged for your favourite facility.
0: Paul Crowley, Operations Manager of DynoRod, thanks a million for joining us today.
8: Not at all. Pleasure. Take care.
0: Bye.
9: Thank you.

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1: It's one of my favourite sort of summery type songs. Louis Fonsi and Yankee Daddy and Justin Bieber. Bieber and Despacito. We're coming up in the last 10 minutes of the show, so we've time to squeeze in a few more songs. Here's a song from the Ting Tings.

0: There we go, that's a rich girl from Gwen Stefani. And before that, we had the Ting Tings and That's Not My Name. We've actually come to the end of the show. I can't squeeze any more songs in. And I'm going to have to go home now and into a matchless house. No soccer this evening, no football this evening. I'm going to have to do gardening. It's probably too hot to do gardening still, I'd say, anyway. But look, we'll think of something. And I could always go to the Nook and watch Bow Street. They're playing tonight in the Nook, starting at around 25 past, half past nine. You could do better things than go have a pint and listen to Bow Street on a lovely Wednesday evening. You can also stay tuned here to CRY 104 FM, because coming up straight after this show, Sounds of the Cinema is here with John O'Regan until 7 o'clock. Then from 7 until 9, you have It's a Wonderful World with Niall Slevin. Then at 9 o'clock, It's Only Music with Kieran Curley. And then at half 10, it's Night Moves with Chris Regan. I will be back with you again on next Monday on the Lunchtime Show. And don't forget that if you want to get in touch with Susan Spillane or Olivia McGrath about that Where Love Remains garden, a memorial garden for children who have died, but also for children, stillbirths and for miscarriages, you can give Susan a ring at 089-456-7858. That's 089-456-7858. Or you can give Olivia McGrath a ring at 087-1146-059. That's 1146-059. Right, that's all I've got to say for it. Have an lovely evening. Enjoy the evening. Enjoy the weather while it's good. Take care out there. And I will see you on next Monday.
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Hello and welcome to Sounds of the Cinema. And the show this evening, Bagatelle, Sam Sparrow, Big Country and Radiohead. We started the show with Thin Lizzy, Jailbreak, which featured in the 1996 film Bordello of Blood, Tales from the Crypt. Sounds an interesting enough old film. Sheryl Crow performed a version of the next song in the 2007 film B-Movie, but I'm going back to the original and the best. The Beatles, Here Comes the Sun.

Bagatelle with what has become an anthem both for Dublin and for Irish summers. Actually, I only saw them once. They headlined the All Queen of the Sea Festival back in 2018. So many of you probably saw them then. Zach Bryan recently performed two sellout shows at Parky Keith, featured in Fire Country, Something in the Orange.

0: 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Please turn those headlights around. 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
7: The River Blackwater, or to give it its original name, Our Moon in Asia, rises in the mountains of Slieve Lucre on the Cork-Kerry border, and it enters the sea at Yall. Our trip leaves from the pontoon near the Keys Bar and sails past Ryan Crew, where the Knights Templar had their preceptory under Raymond Le Gros in the 12th century. We also see the ruins of Temple Michael and Malana Abbey, and the magnificent Ballinatray House, which is Yall's answer to Downton Abbey. To book this trip on May Vogue, please call Tony on 087-988-9076.
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Welcome back to the second part of the show, featured in the 1996 film Kingpin, ELO Showdown. Tom Coughlin's Life is a Highway was covered by Rascal Flatts in 2006 for the Cars soundtrack.

Well, that's about it for this Wednesday evening. I'm John O'Regan. Thank you for listening. I'm going to finish up with a bit of Radiohead, Karma Police. Till next week, take care.

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6: Hello and you're very welcome to It's a Wonderful World. And tonight, as normal, we'll try to put together a very interesting mix of easy listening music. 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And I'm your host, Niall Slevin. And on this Wednesday evening's musical journey, we also have Sean Healy on board to help keep everything running smoothly. And to start, let's do something we haven't done for a while. 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

0: Thank you.
1: And tonight we started off with four lovely songs in a row, including two live versions. The first was a song from Blackthorn, a band that was formed in Philadelphia in Pennsylvania around 1990. And they played a lovely version of Nancy Spain. And following that, a firm favourite of the show, the late Luke Kelly and his very famous version of Raglan Road. And then with a little indulgence from myself, as it was one of my favourite songs when I was growing up, a version of Carrick Fergus that was performed by Sean O'Dea. And then we finished up our musical combination with Jim McCann and Four Green Fields, taken from the album The Heart of Irish. Now, we'll continue with the same Irish theme, with one of the greats. We lost him far too young, Christy Hennessy and Messenger Boy.

And it's very hard to underestimate the musical legacy that that man, Chrisky Hennessy, left behind for us to enjoy. And that was just one of those songs, Messenger Boy, a song written by Chrisky Hennessy, with that version being performed by Chrisky Hennessy, Gavin Maloney, and the RTE Concert Orchestra.

And there we had a song that was originally made famous by Elvis Costello, and it was also featured on the soundtrack for the movie Notting Hill in 1999. Then in 2012, Jeff Lynne from ELO gave new life to the song She. Taking us to the break is Poco.

0: And that was music from the band Poco from the album Legend. And it's a song I don't think we've played before. It's a song called Crazy Love. And when we return from the break, we'll have a song which was classed as new romantic at the time. It's from the band Ultravox. And it might bring back a memory to you. It's a song called Vienna. That's after this short break.
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0: The River Blackwater, or to give it its original name, Aughamoornanaisha, rises in the mountains of Slieve Lucra on the Cork-Kerry border, and it enters the sea at Youghal. Our trip leaves from the pontoon near the Keys Bar and sails past Ryan Crew, where the Knights Templar had their preceptory under Raymond Le Gros in the 12th century. We also see the ruins of Temple Michael and Malana Abbey, and the magnificent Ballinatrae House, which is Youghal's answer to Downton Abbey. To book this trip on May Vogue, please call Tony on 087-988-9076.
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And that was music from Ultravox with lead singer and songwriter Mick Jure, who also played a huge part with Bob Geldof organising the very historic Band Aid single, and following on from that, the concert that saved millions of lives called Live Aid, which will celebrate its anniversary on July the 13th this year. You're listening to It's a Wonderful World, and we've got more music on the way.

And there we had a small change of musical styles within a change of musical styles, if you know what I mean. We started off with Ray Charles and a song he wrote and released in 1957 called Hallelujah, I Love Her So. And following that, the Rolling Stones and the song Can I Get a Witness, a song that was written by Brian Holland, Eddie Holland and Lamont Dozier, who were in the mid-1960s a renowned songwriting team with Motown Records. And that song got its first release in 1963 with a version made famous by Marvin Gaye.

That was music from Black Sabbath and the song Paranoid. Now, thanks to our listeners, we get away with a lot of musical changes on this show. And thanks to you guys, we can play a song from Black Sabbath and then follow it with Alison Krauss.

And what a wonderful voice that lady has, from a great movie called Oh Brother, Where Art Thou. The song was produced by T-Bone Burnett, with the incredible vocals of Alison Krauss, and Down to the River to Pray. One more to go before the break, and this is Van Morrison in duet with Sir Cliff Richard.

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And we return from the break with a song from Roxy Music that still sounds very fresh for a track that was released 12 years after the band formed way back in 1970. That makes the year 1982 that the song Avalon charted in the UK. It was the title track of the group's 8th and last studio album. And following that, a little more up to date, Candy Canes and the song Save Your Tears. 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

And that magic button must be connected straight to Nashville, because when we pressed it, we had two of the biggest country artists. First, it was Carrie Underwood and the All-American Girl, followed by Tyler Brendan with a tune he co-wrote called God and Guns N' Roses, which was the title track of one of his albums. Now, let's continue on with even more music.

And that's Texas-born Julia Cole. And it's worth noting that Julia has amassed nearly half a billion music streams and has 2.5 million followers. And that is without ever signing a record contract. What an amazing statistic. And that was one of her songs, A Day Late and A Book Short.

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And that was music from Justin Bieber. And Justin has been a superstar from a very young age. And listening to that song, you kind of get a sense why. Justin Bieber shared writing credits on that song with Benjamin Levine and Ed Sheeran. And it was called Love Yourself. Now, next up, we have music from around the same era, but from two different artists. And we'll start off with the first one. Here's Neil Diamond.

And the first of those two songs was from Mr. Neil Diamond. It was taken from the album You Don't Bring Me Flowers, and the song was called Forever in Blue Jeans. The second tune was from the Bellamy Brothers and Let Your Love Flow. It's the Traveling Wilburys, a supergroup founded by Jeff Lynne, Tom Petty, Roy Orbison, George Harrison and Bob Dylan, hence the name supergroup. But together they were called, collectively, the Traveling Wilburys. And here's one of their songs, Handle With Care.

And that was music from a band you could say was a cut above the rest. The Traveling Wilburys, they formed in 1988, and in that year they had that hit single, and it was the biggest one they had. It was called Handle With Care. Now we'll go a little bit further back in time than that even. This time it's the King, it's Elvis Presley.

And that was, of course, the great Elvis Presley with a song written by Mac Davis and released in 1969. It was a major hit that year, and the song was called In the Ghetto. But originally, it was given the title The Vicious Circle. But by the time it got recorded and put onto the album from Elvis in Memphis, it had been renamed to In the Ghetto. Right, we've still got more music to get through, so let's carry on. This is Gordon Lightfoot.

And that was one of the leading singer-songwriters in the 1960s, Gordon Lightfoot. He was Canada's most successful folk artist. And it's funny, sometimes Gordon's music reminds me of James Taylor. That song we just played was called If You Could Read My Mind. Now, we have only one more song to go before we finally finish up and start heading home this evening. So thank you so very much for joining me on this Wednesday evening. A special thanks, as always, also goes to Sean Healy for all his help. So from myself, Niall Slevin, until next Wednesday at 7 o'clock, take care, look after each other, and we'll leave you with George Michael. It's a new remastered version of Freedom. So until next week, a very goodbye.

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6: 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I hope you can stay with me. 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This is Kieran with you for the next hour and a half or so. What a glorious weather we're having. Isn't it absolutely unbelievable? Everybody's in a lot better form now. And hopefully it continues. It's going to continue for another while anyway, hopefully. As usual, we're going to raid the vaults for the first half of the show. And we're going to start off with a track from Led Zeppelin, from the album Led Zeppelin 3. Released in 1970, the album was. And this track is called Immigrant Song. Short and sweet.

Yeah, that's the band Boston there, and that's from their self-titled debut album, released in 1976. The track is called Peace of Mind, and no prizes for guessing where they're from. They're from Boston in the USA. Next up, we have the Jay Giles Band, and this is a Midnight Special live recording, and the track is a great title, actually. It's called Loveitis, and this track was released, or this version of it was released in 1975.

Yeah, that's from early Joe Satriani there. The track is called I Believe. That's from an album called Flying in a Blue Dream, which he released in 1989. And I must say, I like that track. And I also like the next track coming up. It's from a band called Cold Blood. And this track is called I'm a Good Woman. And this features the vocal talents as well of Lydia Pence. And this, I think, is a cracking track as well. And this is all the way back in 1969, it was first released.

0: Yeah, that's Ray Cooder there. That's from his album, released in 1979. The album was called Bop Till You Drop. And that version was from the Old Grey Whistle Test, recorded live in 1982. We're going to take an ad break now. We'll be back directly after these.
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0: Yeah, welcome back. 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He was he's from Austin, Texas in the USA. I see that he got his first guitar at Christmas when he was 13, and he taught himself how to play. And artists that he liked to listen to, when that got him interested, I suppose, in music and guitars. I was surprised at a couple of them. Well, Green Day, Nirvana, Jimmy Reed and Stevie Ray Vaughan. And he's still going to the present day. He's not very prolific as regards releasing albums. As such, he have a few live albums. I think he have only five studio albums. But we're going to take two tracks from an album that he released in October the 22nd in 2012. It was his debut album. The album was called Black and Blue, and the two tracks we're going to take from it are Bright Lights and Numb. So I hope you enjoy these two.

Yeah, just the excellent Gary Clark Jr. there. That track is called Numb. And we started off with Bright Lights. And that's from the album that he released in 2012. The album was called Black and Blue. And it's a cracking album. If you haven't listened to the album, I would highly recommend it. We're at our deeper dig section, which means we go back a nice bit. The first track, we're going to go back to 1960. The artist is Lightning Hopkins. And this track is called Trouble in Mind.

Yeah, that's Mamie Smith there, all the way back from 1920, and the track is called Crazy Blues. We're going to come bang up to date now for the rest of the show, and first up we have the latest release from Rudy Foster, and this track is called Take Time.

0: Yeah, that's the latest there from Brian Adams. The track is called 51st State and it actually explains itself, to be honest about it. It's a good track though. We're going to take an ad break now, if I can get my head around this. And we'll be back directly after these.
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0: Yeah, welcome back to the show. We're into the last half hour and as usual time is flying by. Shout out to Steve. He just sent in a text here to say he's off camping. The best of luck with it, Steve. You're getting grey weather for it anyway over there in Cardiff, same as we are getting grey weather here. Moving on, we're going to stick with the new releases or the more recent releases. And this it falls into the first category. This is a new release from Ben Poole. And it's from an album that's due for release on Friday, the 25th of September. The album is called Post-Midnight Behaviour, great title, and it's his first a studio album of new material in 8 years. So this is Ben Poole. The track is called No Second Chances.

0: Yeah, that's the latest there from Johnny Mayer. The track is called Spin, and we were just having a look there to see he's performing in the Ivy Gardens on Friday coming, the 10th of July. So if you have tickets to that, the best of luck, I envy you. Have you ever seen, Chris is in the house here, have you ever seen the Smiths or Johnny Mayer?
1: No. The lads have gone to see the Smiths, I think, all right, but you know yourself.
0: Yeah. Well, you've seen a lot of artists, so yeah. I'm surprised you...
1: I'll go home, check
0: the I'm actually surprised you actually...
1: I might have been there in body.
0: Yeah. All right, we leave that for another day. That's not a discussion for this show. That's for the political arena, I think, is it?
1: It is, yeah.
0: A great band as well called The Pineapple Thief. And this track is called Hold the Ashes.

Yeah, it's the Foo Fighters there. The track is called Window, and that's from their latest album. The album is called Your Favourite Toy. Next up, we have Eric Gales, and this track, it also features Joe Bonamassa, and this track is called Don't Wanna Go Home. I'd be going shortly.

0: Yeah, that's Eric Gales featuring Joe Bonamassa, and the track is called Don't Want to Go Home. And that's from his album, a tribute to LJK. And as far as I know, it was, I don't know, was it a brother of his? Yeah, I have to look it up again. I did know, but I should know, to be quite honest about it, but there you go. Chris is on after me. He's here from 10:30 until 1 o'clock to keep you company. So as the man says, don't go anywhere. I'm going to squeeze in one more track before I go. I'd just like to thank Cal Flavin for sponsoring the show. Thanks, Tony. Appreciate it as always. And I leave you with a track from Ali Venable. And this is a duet with Buddy Guy, of all people. And the track is called Texas, Louisiana. So until we do the same again, hopefully next week with the help of God, and hopefully the weather will be still the same, mind yourselves out there, and hang on, with all these buttons now that I've pressed, there's lights like a Christmas tree here, just to press the right one now and get the right slider up.
1: Is that Eric Gales you had on?
0: Eric Gales, yeah.
1: It's his brother, is Little Jimmy King, is, Manuel Gales, that's his brother.
0: I think he passed away.
1: He did.
0: That's why it is a tribute to LJK, yeah. So look, mind yourselves out there.

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0: Yeah, good evening. Welcome to Night Moves. Chris, we're going to be here till one, keeping you company. Enjoy the music on the way over. It was very interesting. I thought he had played. You had played Bonamassa, but no. Someone sounds like him anyway. Not as good as, but there you go. But it did sound like him. Yeah. I'll have to look up your list. You'll have to send me the list.
1: We'll have a peruse there.
0: Tonight is going to be a weird night for some strange reason. I went all Spanish Inquisition today with the music. You'll hear it as I go. I better give a shout out to a few people later on because I don't know whether they're going to tune in early or late. So I'll wait till they get on anyway and I'll... Yeah, they're on the Holliers in Cork from Tralee. There you go. All the way. this is... I'm going to play a two from Pete Seeger, so enjoy this, eh?

Spain, 1937. Long live the 15th Brigade. We fought against the Moors. We fought against the mercenaries and the fascists. It was our only desire to defeat fascism. But on the Jarama front, we had no tanks, no cannon, no airplanes. Then the last verse says, now we are leaving Spain, but we'll keep on fighting on other fronts. Ya salim maste España, rumbala rumbala rumbala. Ya salim maste España, rumbala rumbala rumbala. Por luchar en otras frentes.

Yeah, that was the Animals there with a house in New Orleans. Oh, look at this thing playing away on its own. Naughty, naughty, naughty. Pete Seeger kicked us off with Viva la Quinta Brigada and The Last Rent in Nuremberg. Yeah, I'm a big fan of Pete Seeger, so I'm spoiling myself tonight. And of course, a good old friend Frank Hennessy played too after that. Was. It's Old Men and Children and Newfoundland. Frank is a fairly good singer, songwriter, and yeah. Actually, I meant to put it out there. He used to come holiday here in the 70s. Yeah, he's showing his age, and he used to, it's up in Ring, he used to, that's where he used to go on his holidays, and I know there's a lot of Hennessy's living up there, so yeah, I must take a trip up there and search around for some information, because he did ask me to do it a bit back, so gotta do that for him and find out, does anyone remember him for a start, and you know, because they are all right, they would be related to him in some way or another, and he'd love to hear about it. Right, let me get one more. Oh, going to play this one. It's the Cardiff Arms Park male choir, and this is especially for Steve. I know he's gone camping, and for Ian as well, and Ken, and hope you enjoy this.

0: Yeah, that's the Guard of Arms, Park Mill Choir, and Frank Hennessy, of course, Always Beautiful. That's from their album, You Raise Me Up, and of course, before that, the title track with You Raise Me Up was the first track we played from them. Right, I'm going to take a break. I'll be right back after, so stay tuned.
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0: Yeah, welcome back after the break. I just ran back in and trying to do things and get things ready. There you go. Right, going to play something for Dara, Sean and Eva, who are up from Kerry, and they're up in the Holliers in Ballymacoda, and I think Kingfisher was asked for, so I'm going to play that one for them, because they've been on the board all week, so they're big fans.

Yes, Kingfisher there with a killer. Sorry for one or two glitches. There's a gremlins in the place tonight, I think. We're gonna stay away from that station, I think. that won't do. Yeah, everything is, I don't know what's happening there. Right, I'm going to continue with the music, a bit of, I'm going to take three from them. Status quo.

Yeah, that was a tree from Status Quo, from their Down the Dust Pipe album, Spinning Wheel Blues, Daughter, and In My Chair. Yep, it wasn't always the same three chords with them at that stage. I think right, I'm going to go back a fair bit here. And anyone who's ever heard of Bad Manners or Buster Blood Vessel will they'll know this one, eh?

A special brew with Buster Bloodvessel with Bad Manners, and that's a nice bit of scam blues there. With hope you enjoy that one. Take it back a bit, but I'm going to keep going with a few from Simon and Garfunkel. This is Art Garfunkel and James Taylor.

had Simon and Garfunkel with a Caddy song. Absolute brilliant track that is. It's going through the music then. I came up with this one. Is Benny Rivers, Step by Step Time. It's for Kieran. Loves his blues.

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7: Yeah, welcome back after the break. Before the break, we had Mr. Benny Rivers, Step by Step in Time. Yep. Yeah, I came across it today and I said, play it. Nice. It's actually a good track. Must listen to more of his stuff. I do like a bit of blues anyway, so there you go. And I also like this band. It's the Beatles, of course, and The Long and Winding Road.

Yeah, that's the Water Boys with Knocking on Heaven's Door. Nice one coming up now, a bit of Roger Waters and Comfortably Numb. Big word, that.

not if you can hear me. Is there anyone at home? 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I hear you feeling down. Well, I can ease the pain, get you on your feet again. Relax. I need some information first. Just the basic facts. 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

about the Nakba. I was only 5 years old in 48. We were unaware what was happening over there. It breaks my heart I came on board so late. You reached us all with your rallying cry. Now here we stand.

Yeah, Mr. Harry Shapen there with Cats in the Cradle. Before that, we leave a Cassidy with If I Give My Heart. And this is the one and only Mr. Jackson Browne.

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8: Yeah, before the break, we had a bit of Lynyrd Skynyrd with Freebird.
9: Yeah,
8: the long version, of course. And we're going to play a bit of John Lee Hooker as well here. And yeah, this is a lot. 7.5 minutes, 8 minutes long. 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

0: Yeah, that was Simon and Garfunkel there with Homer. Before that, we had Donovan. Catch the Wind. Love that track, actually. And kicked off with the Eagles.
1: With an aching in my heart, in my pockets full of sand.
0: Life in the fast lane. Then he went to sleep there. This is Gordon Lightfoot with Early Morning Rain.

Yeah, that's Simon and Garfunkel there with the boxer. Before that, we had Bob Dylan with Lay from his Nashville Skyline album. Right, it's time to say goodbye. Thanks for being with me. I'm back same time, same place next week. A big nose that to Steve there and the lads in Cardiff and anyone else out there. Have a very good evening. And I'm going to leave you with... I picked this one out to play last, and I hope you enjoy it. A bit of Fairport Convention. Very good night.

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